0: generations involved in the farm. Another act of vandalism has left a Portage la Prairie business owner concerned about the growing cost to local stores. RCMP responded to an alarm at Hill's Drug Store shortly after 11:15 Wednesday night, where officers discovered a ping-pong ball-sized hole in the front window. The object did not make it through the second layer of safety glass. Owner Rhonda Kitchen says even seemingly minor damage creates another expense for business owners.
1: It costs the store a lot of money to replace the things that we have to have fixed.
0: RCMP cleared the building and no one was found inside. The senior climatologist with Environment Canada says he expects a repeat for fall weather in southern Manitoba. David Phillips has issued his fall weather outlook on his first day of fall on the meteorological calendar, and he says it should be similar to what we experienced the last couple of years.
2: I've looked at the models for September, and they show across the entire province of Manitoba warmer than normal. I look at September, October, November, again, warmer than normal.
0: As for precipitation, Phillips admits that it's always difficult to forecast long range. However, he is anticipating that the month of September will be wetter than normal. Crescent View School has spent the past 3 years building its identity as a K-8 school. The school has introduced new initiatives, brought back house leagues, and added opportunities for older students. Principal Doyle Moore says one of the biggest successes has been the new outdoor basketball court for a multitude of reasons.
3: Basically, every time I've drove past the school, whether it's during the fall or the spring or the summer, there seems to be always people using it, which is great because that's what it was there for. It's not only for our students, but for our community.
0: He adds strong local support helped make the project possible. Fuel Good Day is celebrating 10 years of giving back this year. 5 cents from every liter of fuel sold at participating Homestead Co-op gas bars on September 15th will support the Carmen Food Pantry and Portage la Prairie's Holiday Avenue project. Additional donations will also come from extreme car washes and propane sales. 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
0: Tonight, showers ending late this evening, then cloudy, risk of a thunderstorm. Fog will develop overnight. We'll have a low of 17. Tomorrow is cloudy, and it'll become a mix of sun and cloud late in the morning. Fog will vanish, high of 25, humidex 31, UV index 6 or high. And Friday night is clear with a low of 16. Saturday, a mix of sun and cloud and a high of 28. And Saturday night, clear, low of 15. 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

0: You ever feel like you're the last one to know what's going on? Your neighbors talking about a festival, your coworkers buzzing about some new bylaw, and you're over here wondering what day it is. 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
10: Tonight, showers ending late this evening, then cloudy, risk of a thunderstorm. Fog will develop overnight. We'll have a low of 17. Tomorrow is cloudy, and it'll become a mix of sun and cloud late in the morning. Fog will vanish, high of 25, humidex 31, UV index 6 or high, and Friday night is clear with a low of 16. Saturday, a mix of sun and cloud and a high of 28, and Saturday night clear, low of 15. Stay connected to local forecasts and stream us anywhere by downloading the Portage Online app. I'm Mike Bloom.
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1: Portage Online Weather.
2: Tonight, showers ending late this evening, then cloudy, risk of a thunderstorm. Fog will develop overnight. We'll have a low of 17. Tomorrow is cloudy, and it'll become a mix of sun and cloud late in the morning. Fog will vanish, high of 25, humidex 31, UV index 6 or high, and Friday night is clear with a low of 16. Saturday, a mix of sun and cloud and a high of 28, and Saturday night clear, low of 15. Stay connected to local forecasts and stream us anywhere by downloading the Portage Online app. I'm Mike Bloom.
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1: Good evening, I'm Mike Bloom. Oliver Beers is back in Portage after spending 10 months in Japan on a Rotary exchange. He shared stories from his year abroad with the Portage Rotary Club on Tuesday.
2: I hadn't studied enough before I got there, so I could do like the basic reading, but speaking was still a big struggle.
1: He says one-on-one lessons at his school helped him become much more comfortable speaking Japanese. Harvest continues at Jaymore Farms north of Portage of Prairie, but yesterday brought a welcome break for the farm crew. Jaymore Farms was the latest winner of the Portage Online Harvest Lunch with Boston Pizza delivered to the family farm. Scott Morehouse says the harvest has gone okay so far, but yields are a little low.
3: The weather was good, I think. A little bit too hot in July, probably, but it's been okay. Bit of a slow harvest. Yields are a little low, but okay.
1: And when it comes to weather, Scott has one simple request for the rest of September: warm and dry weather. The Morehouse family has farmed in the area for decades, with Scott's three sons now a big part of the farm as well. Another act of vandalism has a Portage of Prairie business owner concerned about the growing cost of property damage. RCMP responded to an alarm at Hill's Drug Store shortly after 11:15 last night, where officers found a ping pong ball-sized hole in the front window. The object did not penetrate the second layer of safety glass. Owner Rhonda Kitchen says even minor damage creates another expense for local business owners. RCMP cleared the building and no one was found inside. The senior climatologist with Environment Canada is calling for a fall in southern Manitoba that is warmer than normal. David Phillips says he expects it will follow the trend from the past couple of years, which have produced the warmest and second warmest falls of the past 80 years.
4: I wouldn't necessarily say put away the muscle shirts and tank tops yet. I wouldn't put on the snow tires quite yet. I think that fall is going to be a legitimate season, and it's been that way in the last few years, and everything indicates that that's going to be the same.
1: Today's the first day of fall on the meteorological calendar, and Phillips says he anticipates the first month of fall to be wetter than normal. Crescent View School is focused heavily on student input while making changes around the school. That includes new activities, flex time, and improvements to the playground. Principal Doyle Moore says listening to students has been key to deciding what comes next.
5: The first thing that you do is you just listen to the students in the school and see what they want and what they need.
1: That approach has helped shape several of the school's recent improvements for the upcoming school year. Fuel Good Day is celebrating 10 years of giving back this year. 5 cents from every liter of fuel sold at participating Homestead Co-op gas bars on September 15th will support the Carmen Food Pantry in Portage of Prairie's Holiday Avenue project. Additional donations will also come from Extreme Car Washes and propane sales. Don't miss a beat. Stream us anywhere. 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
0: Portage Online weather.
1: Tonight, showers ending late this evening, then cloudy, risk of a thunderstorm. Fog will develop overnight. We'll have a low of 17. Tomorrow is cloudy, and it'll become a mix of sun and cloud late in the morning. Fog will vanish, high of 25, humidex 31, UV index 6 or high. And Friday night is clear with a low of 16. Saturday, a mix of sun and cloud and a high of 28. And Saturday night, clear, low of 15. 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
2: Tonight, showers ending late this evening, then cloudy, risk of a thunderstorm. Fog will develop overnight. We'll have a low of 17. Tomorrow is cloudy, and it'll become a mix of sun and cloud late in the morning. Fog will vanish, high of 25, humidex 31, UV index 6 or high. And Friday night is clear with a low of 16. Saturday, a mix of sun and cloud and a high of 28. And Saturday night, clear, low of 15. 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
2: Portage Online Weather.
3: Tonight, showers ending late this evening, then cloudy, risk of a thunderstorm. Fog will develop overnight. We'll have a low of 17. Tomorrow is cloudy, and it'll become a mix of sun and cloud late in the morning. Fog will vanish, high of 25, humidex 31, UV index 6 or high, and Friday night is clear with a low of 16. Saturday, a mix of sun and cloud and a high of 28, and Saturday night, clear, low of 15. Stay connected to local forecasts and stream us anywhere by downloading the Portage Online app. I'm Mike Bloom.
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8: Tonight, showers ending late this evening, then cloudy, risk of a thunderstorm. Fog will develop overnight. We'll have a low of 17. Tomorrow is cloudy, and it'll become a mix of sun and cloud late in the morning. Fog will vanish, high of 25, humidex 31, UV index 6 or high, and Friday night is clear with a low of 16. Saturday, a mix of sun and cloud and a high of 28, and Saturday night, clear, low of 15. 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
3: Tonight, showers ending late this evening, then cloudy, risk of a thunderstorm. Fog will develop overnight. We'll have a low of 17. Tomorrow is cloudy, and it'll become a mix of sun and cloud late in the morning. Fog will vanish, high of 25, humidex 31, UV index 6 or high, and Friday night is clear with a low of 16. Saturday, a mix of sun and cloud and a high of 28, and Saturday night clear, low of 15. Stay connected to local forecasts and stream us anywhere by downloading the Portage Online app. I'm Mike Bloom.
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1: Tonight, showers ending late this evening, then cloudy, risk of a thunderstorm. Fog will develop overnight. We'll have a low of 17. Tomorrow is cloudy, and it'll become a mix of sun and cloud late in the morning. Fog will vanish, high of 25, humidex 31, UV index 6 or high, and Friday night is clear with a low of 16. Saturday, a mix of sun and cloud and a high of 28, and Saturday night, clear, low of 15. 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

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Oh my, my, oh my, my love. 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
3: Tonight, showers ending late this evening, then cloudy, risk of a thunderstorm. Fog will develop overnight. We'll have a low of 17. Tomorrow is cloudy, and it'll become a mix of sun and cloud late in the morning. Fog will vanish, high of 25, humidex 31, UV index 6 or high, and Friday night is clear with a low of 16. Saturday, a mix of sun and cloud and a high of 28, and Saturday night, clear, low of 15. 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
2: Tonight, showers ending late this evening, then cloudy, risk of a thunderstorm. Fog will develop overnight. We'll have a low of 17. Tomorrow is cloudy, and it'll become a mix of sun and cloud late in the morning. Fog will vanish, high of 25, Humidex 31, UV index 6 or high. And Friday night is clear with a low of 16. Saturday, a mix of sun and cloud and a high of 28. And Saturday night, clear, low of 15. 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
1: Tonight, showers ending late this evening, then cloudy, risk of a thunderstorm. Fog will develop overnight. We'll have a low of 17. Tomorrow is cloudy, and it'll become a mix of sun and cloud late in the morning. Fog will vanish, high of 25, humidex 31, UV index 6 or high, and Friday night is clear with a low of 16. Saturday, a mix of sun and cloud and a high of 28, and Saturday night, clear, low of 15. 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
2: Later this morning, cloudy, becoming a mix of sun and cloud late this morning, and fog will vanish this morning, high of 25 and humidex 31. UV index 6 or high. Tonight is clear with a low of 16. Tomorrow, a mix of sun and cloud, high of 28. Tomorrow night, clear, low of 15. And Sunday, a mix of sun and cloud with small chance of showers and a high of 27. Sunday night is cloudy with 70% chance of showers, low of 16, and Monday looks like showers all day. 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
3: Later this morning, cloudy, becoming a mix of sun and cloud late this morning, and fog will vanish this morning, high of 25 and humidex 31. UV index 6 or high. Tonight is clear with a low of 16. Tomorrow, a mix of sun and cloud, high of 28. Tomorrow night, clear, low of 15. And Sunday, a mix of sun and cloud with small chance of showers and a high of 27. Sunday night is cloudy with 70% chance of showers, low of 16. And Monday looks like showers all day. 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
2: Later this morning, cloudy, becoming a mix of sun and cloud late this morning, and fog will vanish this morning, high of 25 and humidex 31. UV index 6 or high. Tonight is clear with a low of 16. Tomorrow, a mix of sun and cloud, high of 28. Tomorrow night, clear, low of 15. And Sunday, a mix of sun and cloud with small chance of showers and a high of 27. Sunday night is cloudy with 70% chance of showers, low of 16. And Monday looks like showers all day. Local news, local sports, and local weather. 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
1: Later this morning, cloudy, becoming a mix of sun and cloud late this morning, and fog will vanish this morning, high of 25 and humidex 31. UV index 6 or high. Tonight is clear with a low of 16. Tomorrow, a mix of sun and cloud, high of 28. Tomorrow night, clear, low of 15. And Sunday, a mix of sun and cloud with small chance of showers and a high of 27. Sunday night is cloudy with 70% chance of showers, low of 16, and Monday looks like showers all day. Local news, local sports, and local weather available via the free Portage Online app. I'm Mike Bloom.
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1: Later this morning, cloudy, becoming a mix of sun and cloud late this morning, and fog will vanish this morning, high of 25 and humidex 31. UV index 6 or high. Tonight is clear with a low of 16. Tomorrow, a mix of sun and cloud, high of 28. Tomorrow night, clear, low of 15. And Sunday, a mix of sun and cloud with small chance of showers and a high of 27. Sunday night is cloudy with 70% chance of showers, low of 16, and Monday looks like showers all day. Local news, local sports, and local weather available via the free Portage Online app. I'm Mike Bloom.
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2: Later this morning, cloudy, becoming a mix of sun and cloud late this morning, and fog will vanish this morning, high of 25 and humidex 31. UV index 6 or high. Tonight is clear with a low of 16. Tomorrow, a mix of sun and cloud, high of 28. Tomorrow night, clear, low of 15. And Sunday, a mix of sun and cloud with small chance of showers and a high of 27. Sunday night is cloudy with 70% chance of showers, low of 16, and Monday looks like showers all day. Local news, local sports, and local weather, available via the free Portage Online app. I'm Mike Bloom.
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2: Later this morning, cloudy, becoming a mix of sun and cloud late this morning, and fog will vanish this morning, high of 25 and humidex 31. UV index 6 or high. Tonight is clear with a low of 16. Tomorrow, a mix of sun and cloud, high of 28. Tomorrow night, clear, low of 15. And Sunday, a mix of sun and cloud with small chance of showers and a high of 27. Sunday night is cloudy with 70% chance of showers, low of 16, and Monday looks like showers all day. Local news, local sports, and local weather available via the free Portage Online app. I'm Mike Bloom.
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1: Later this morning, cloudy, becoming a mix of sun and cloud late this morning, and fog will vanish this morning, high of 25 and humidex 31. UV index 6 or high. Tonight is clear with a low of 16. Tomorrow, a mix of sun and cloud, high of 28. Tomorrow night, clear, low of 15. And Sunday, a mix of sun and cloud with small chance of showers and a high of 27. Sunday night is cloudy with 70% chance of showers, low of 16, and Monday looks like showers all day. Local news, local sports, and local weather available via the free Portage Online app. I'm Mike Bloom.
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0: We know you're busy. You've got work, kids, hobbies, maybe a cat that thinks it's the boss. We get it. That's why we're busy too, gathering all the day's local news and stuffing it into one handy-dandy email just for you. 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
1: Later this morning, cloudy, becoming a mix of sun and cloud late this morning, and fog will vanish this morning, high of 25 and humidex 31. UV index 6 or high. Tonight is clear with a low of 16. Tomorrow, a mix of sun and cloud, high of 28. Tomorrow night, clear, low of 15. And Sunday, a mix of sun and cloud with small chance of showers and a high of 27. Sunday night is cloudy with 70% chance of showers, low of 16, and Monday looks like showers all day. Local news, local sports, and local weather available via the free Portage Online app. I'm Mike Bloom.
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3: Later this morning, cloudy, becoming a mix of sun and cloud late this morning, and fog will vanish this morning, high of 25 and humidex 31. UV index 6 or high. Tonight is clear with a low of 16. Tomorrow, a mix of sun and cloud, high of 28. Tomorrow night, clear, low of 15. And Sunday, a mix of sun and cloud with small chance of showers and a high of 27. Sunday night is cloudy with 70% chance of showers, low of 16, and Monday looks like showers all day. 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
1: Later this morning, cloudy, becoming a mix of sun and cloud late this morning, and fog will vanish this morning, high of 25 and humid X 31. UV index 6 or high. Tonight is clear with a low of 16. Tomorrow, a mix of sun and cloud, high of 28. Tomorrow night, clear, low of 15. And Sunday, a mix of sun and cloud with small chance of showers and a high of 27. Sunday night is cloudy with 70% chance of showers, low of 16, and Monday looks like showers all day. Local news, local sports, and local weather available via the free Portage Online app. I'm Mike Bloom.
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0: 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I'm Justin Bieber.
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1: A foggy start to the day. We'll see the sun pop out around noon today. The high 24 degrees. Good morning. I'm Corey Canute. Stride Credit Union held a fundraising barbecue in Portage yesterday, with all proceeds going to the Portage Animal Welfare Society. Nancy Funk, Stride's Manager of Marketing and Communications, says supporting local organizations is important to the credit union.
2: Well, supporting community overall is important to Stride. We have lots of staff that are involved in various community projects and groups and things like that. And so PAWS was the selection for this year.
1: Funk says the Portage event had a strong turnout, with more than 150 hamburgers and hot dogs sold. A man has been sentenced to 12 years in prison for the 2018 shooting death of 20-year-old Haley Duguay near Fraserwood. Portage Online's Marissa McFadden has more.
3: William Ryerson Thomas Comber was originally convicted of second-degree murder, but the Manitoba Court of Appeal recently substituted a manslaughter conviction. The court found Comber fired the fatal shot, but there wasn't enough evidence to prove he intended to kill or cause bodily harm knowing it could result in death. Duguay's mother, Dana DeRoche, says it will never be enough to bring Haley back. For Portage Online News, I'm Marissa McFadden.
1: Thanks, Marissa. A community kayaking event on Crescent Lake will raise money to help fight food insecurity. Carol Kruk, a member of the BDO Canada National Drive Away Hunger Team, came up with the idea by combining fundraising with something she enjoys.
4: I participate to raise funds for our own Portage Prairie office. I enjoy kayaking, so I was out kayaking Monday with friends on Crescent Lake, and I thought just the idea came to me that it would be great to try to get a fundraiser to get as many people as I could kayaking together on Crescent Lake.
1: The event takes place September 11th. Oliver Beers is back in Portage after spending 10 months in Japan on a Rotary exchange trip. He shared stories from his year abroad with the Portage Rotary Club this week.
5: I hadn't studied enough before I got there, so I could do like the basic reading, but speaking was still a big struggle.
1: Beer says one-on-one lessons at his school helped him become much more comfortable speaking Japanese. In sports, the Blue Jays doubled up on Cleveland 6-3. The Jays are now half a game back of the Guardians in the American League wildcard race. Toronto is in Kansas City this evening, first pitch just after 7. And in the CFL, the Bombers are gearing up for the Labor Day Classic. That one takes place Sunday at 6. Access local news anytime and anywhere. 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
1: A foggy start to your Friday. Cloudy today, becoming a mix of sun and cloud around noon. Those fog patches are expected to clear up later this morning. High of 24 with a humidex of 31. Tonight will be clear, then increasing cloudiness with a 30% chance of showers and a risk of a thunderstorm before morning, the low 16. Tomorrow brings a mix of sun and cloud with a 30% chance of morning showers and a risk of a thunderstorm, the high 26 degrees. Sunday, cloudy, chance of showers, the high 25. More showers Monday and Tuesday. Monday we'll see a high of 23 and then a high of 24 on Tuesday. Taking a look at temperatures across the region, some mist in Brandon. It's currently 13 degrees, mist in Winnipeg 11. Right now in Portage, we're seeing that mist in the air. It's 14 degrees, wind is out of the west southwest at 9, and the relative humidity 98%. 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

0: That's somber. My body isn't ready. Right here on Mix 96. Good morning, everybody. It's Friday morning. It's a long weekend, which makes things even better. But the one thing you have to watch out for this morning is the fog. Oh, my goodness. It's heavy out there. Visibility way down. If you're planning on leaving anywhere, especially heading west, make sure you give yourself lots of extra time to get around. It is way down as far as being able to see anything in front of you. So that's the way we're starting this morning. And we're going to keep the music flowing along here on Mix 96.
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2: A foggy start to your Friday. Cloudy today, becoming a mix of sun and cloud around noon. Those fog patches are expected to clear up later this morning. High of 24 with a humidex of 31. Tonight will be clear, then increasing cloudiness with a 30% chance of showers and a risk of a thunderstorm before morning, the low 16. Tomorrow brings a mix of sun and cloud with a 30% chance of morning showers and a risk of a thunderstorm, the high 26 degrees. Sunday, cloudy, chance of showers, the high 25. More showers Monday and Tuesday. Monday we'll see a high of 23 and then a high of 24 on Tuesday. Taking a look at temperatures across the region, some mist in Brandon. It's currently 13 degrees. Mist in Winnipeg, 11. Right now in Portage, we're seeing that mist in the air. It's 14 degrees. Wind is out of the west, southwest at 9. And the relative humidity, 98%. 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

things that I've got. Beautiful things from Benson Boone as we keep the music moving along here on Mix 96. Good morning, everybody. It's Friday morning. It's a long weekend. You can't get better than that. Get yourself out of bed, grab your first cup of coffee, and get ready to head to work, because in a few short hours, you're going to be free to do what you want to do.

0: Cheap Thrills from Sia right here on Mix 96. Some people thinking, is that how I'm going to spend my weekend? Just going after those cheap thrills. Others are going, forget that. It's time for the cabin. It's time for some camping. It's time to be at the beach, the cottage, or wherever it is that you like to be on the weekend. Make sure you keep us along with you, because Mix 96 is going to provide your soundtrack all weekend long. Garbage Day 2 today. 2A has recycling. Lots of time to get things out, but it's the fog this morning. Make sure you keep an eye out there. And if you're heading on the highway for anything or any kind of distance, give yourself lots of extra time, because it's going to be a thick one, folks.
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Was it ever love from Naomi Scherr here on Mix 96, getting your Friday morning going. This is Summer Paradise. Well, summer isn't officially over yet, so let's enjoy what we can before September 21st. Kind of does feel like summer's over, though, because we're into September.

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1: A foggy start out on the roads this morning. We'll see a mix of sun and cloud today. The high 24 degrees. Good morning. I'm Corey Canute. Paddlers will take to Crescent Lake September 11th for a fundraiser supporting the Drive Away Hunger campaign. Carol Kruk, a member of the BDO Canada National Drive Away Hunger team, says the local effort is part of a much larger campaign.
2: We've participated in conjunction with FCC since 2008, and we do it all across Canada. There's about 50 offices that work on it.
1: Paddlers are expected to begin launching between 2 and 2:30. Nearly 8 years after Haley Duguay was killed by gunfire on a rural road near Fraserwood, the man responsible has received a 12-year prison sentence for manslaughter. Here is Portage Online's Marissa McFadden with the full story.
3: The court heard Comber and another man were on Coos Road after a night that included deer hunting and a fight at a bar. Multiple shots were fired at passing vehicles, with one bullet striking Duguay, who was riding in the second.

0: It's going to help with our vet bills, food, supplies, keeping the shelter doors open, keeping our shelter maintained, all that.
1: Nesbitt says PAWS does not receive government funding and relies on fundraising to cover its expenses. And Oliver Beer says his Rotary Exchange gave him a chance to experience Japanese culture firsthand. He says karaoke quickly became one of his favorite parts of the experience. Beer says the weekly karaoke trips also helped him connect with his friends.
2: I wanted to become able to understand the music I was listening to a lot, which is why I went nearly every week there to karaoke to better my understanding and just enjoy my hobby there.
1: He says the experience also left him wanting to continue studying Japanese at university. In sports, the Blue Jays are now just a half game back of Cleveland in the American League wild card race after a 6-3 win over the Guardians. The Jays are in Kansas City tonight. And in the CFL, the Bombers are gearing up for their Labor Day Classic on Sunday in Saskatchewan against the Rough Riders. Kickoff is at 6. 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
1: A foggy start to your Friday, cloudy today, becoming a mix of sun and cloud around noon. Those fog patches are expected to clear up later this morning. High of 24 with a humidex of 31. Tonight will be clear, then increasing cloudiness with a 30% chance of showers and a risk of a thunderstorm before morning, the low 16. Tomorrow brings a mix of sun and cloud with a 30% chance of morning showers and a risk of a thunderstorm, the high 26 degrees. Sunday, cloudy, chance of showers, the high 25. More showers Monday and Tuesday. Monday we'll see a high of 23 and then a high of 24 on Tuesday. Taking a look at temperatures across the region, some mist in Brandon. It's currently 13 degrees, mist in Winnipeg, 11. Right now in Portage, we're seeing that mist in the air. It's 14 degrees. Wind is out of the west, southwest at 9. And the relative humidity, 98%. 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

That Shivers by Ed Sheeran on Mix 96. Well, long weekends also mean one very important thing. Food, barbecue food, camping food, snacks you brought specifically because you were camping, even though you probably already had enough food at home. Somebody always brings chips, somebody always brings way too many hot dogs, and then there's always that one person who says, I don't think we need dessert, and then shows up with an entire tray of something. Honestly, that's what makes a long weekend. If you're hosting this weekend, good luck, and may your fridge survive until Monday.

0: That was on Mix 96. For parents with young kids, there's something happening tomorrow morning at the Portage Regional Library. It is called Stay and Play, and it's for the parents and young children. The idea is simple. Kids play while parents talk. It's happening Saturday, September 5th from 11 a.m. until noon. So if you're looking for something low-key to do with the little ones, it's a chance for kids to have some fun and parents to connect with other parents at the same time. But for now, let's keep it right here this morning for some more great music on the way in just a few minutes.
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6: A fog advisory is in effect this morning for all of southern Manitoba. Cloudy today, becoming a mix of sun and cloud around noon. Those fog patches are expected to clear up later this morning. High of 24 with a humidex of 31. Tonight will be clear, then increasing cloudiness with a 30% chance of showers and a risk of a thunderstorm before morning, the low 16. Tomorrow brings a mix of sun and cloud with a 30% chance of morning showers and a risk of a thunderstorm, the high 26 degrees. Sunday, cloudy, chance of showers, the high 25. More showers Monday and Tuesday. Monday we'll see a high of 23 and then a high of 24 on Tuesday. Taking a look at temperatures across the region, some mist in Brandon. It's currently 13 degrees. Mist in Winnipeg, 11. Right now in Portage, we're seeing that mist in the air. It's 14 degrees. Wind is out of the west, southwest at 9. And the relative humidity, 98%. 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

0: That was Where's Your Girlfriend by Con the Artist on Mix 96. Well, a quick reminder about the Harvest Lunch, because Harvest is here and we want to celebrate the people working hard to get it done. We're bringing lunch for 10 from Boston Pizza directly to nominated farms, and we got an incredible group of sponsors helping make this happen. 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
1: A foggy start to your Friday out on the highways with near zero visibility. That fog is expected to clear up later this morning. We'll see a high of 24. Good morning, I'm Corey Canute. Stride Credit Union held a fundraising barbecue in Portage yesterday with all proceeds going to the Portage Animal Welfare Society. Nancy Funk, Stride's Manager of Marketing and Communications, says supporting local organizations is important to the credit union.
2: Well, supporting community overall is important to Stride. We have lots of staff that are involved in various community projects and groups and things like that. And so PAWS was the selection for this year.
1: Funk says the Portage event had a strong turnout with more than 150 hamburgers and hot dogs sold. A man has been sentenced to 12 years in prison for the 2018 shooting death of 20-year-old Haley Duguay near Fraserwood. Portage Online's Marissa McFadden has more.
3: William Ryerson Thomas Comber was originally convicted of second-degree murder, but the Manitoba Court of Appeal recently substituted a manslaughter conviction. The court found Comber fired the fatal shot, but there wasn't enough evidence to prove he intended to kill or cause bodily harm knowing it could result in death. Duguay's mother, Dana DeRoche, says it will never be enough to bring Haley back. For Portage Online News, I'm Marissa McFadden.
1: Thanks, Marissa. A community kayaking event on Crescent Lake will raise money to help fight food insecurity. Carol Kruk, a member of the BDO Canada National Driveaway Hunger Team, came up with the idea by combining fundraising with something she enjoys.
4: I participate to raise funds for our own Portage Prairie office. I enjoy kayaking, so I was out kayaking Monday with friends on Crescent Lake, and I thought just the idea came to me that it would be great to try to get a fundraiser to get as many people as I could kayaking together on Crescent Lake.
1: The event takes place September 11th. Oliver Beers is back in Portage after spending 10 months in Japan on a Rotary exchange trip. He shared stories from his year abroad with the Portage Rotary Club this week.
5: I hadn't studied enough before I got there, so I could do like the basic reading, but speaking was still a big struggle.
1: Beer says one-on-one lessons at his school helped him become much more comfortable speaking Japanese. In sports, the Blue Jays doubled up on Cleveland 6-3. The Jays are now half a game back of the Guardians in the American League wildcard race. Toronto is in Kansas City this evening. First pitch just after 7. And in the CFL, the Bombers are gearing up for the Labor Day Classic. That one takes place Sunday at 6. Access local news anytime and anywhere. 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
0: Portage Online weather.
1: A fog advisory is in effect this morning for all of southern Manitoba. Cloudy today, becoming a mix of sun and cloud around noon. Those fog patches are expected to clear up later this morning. High of 24 with a humidex of 31. Tonight will be clear, then increasing cloudiness with a 30% chance of showers and a risk of a thunderstorm before morning, the low 16. Tomorrow brings a mix of sun and cloud with a 30% chance of morning showers and a risk of a thunderstorm, the high 26 degrees. Sunday, cloudy, chance of showers, the high 25. More showers Monday and Tuesday. Monday we'll see a high of 23 and then a high of 24 on Tuesday. Taking a look at temperatures across the region, some mist in Brandon. It's currently 13 degrees. Mist in Winnipeg, 11. Right now in Portage, we're seeing that mist in the air. It's 14 degrees. Wind is out of the west, southwest at 9. And the relative humidity, 98%. 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

0: That was Taste So Good on Mix 96. Good morning, I'm Tristan Sokolowski, and here's your Friday weather update. We are currently sitting at 12 degrees with yellow advisory for fog this morning. So we're also going to be seeing some clouds as well with those fog patches, but hopefully they're going to dissipate this morning. And then by around noon, we'll see a mix of sun and cloud, and today's high will be 24 degrees with a humidex of 31 and a UV index of 6 or high. Tonight it starts clear with but cloudiness increases after midnight, and there's a 30% chance of showers with a risk of thunderstorm before the morning. And the overnight low will be 16 degrees. That is your current weather update, but for now, let's keep it right here for some more great music coming up in just a few minutes.
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6: A fog advisory is in effect this morning for all of southern Manitoba. Cloudy today, becoming a mix of sun and cloud around noon. Those fog patches are expected to clear up later this morning. High of 24 with a humidex of 31. Tonight will be clear, then increasing cloudiness with a 30% chance of showers and a risk of a thunderstorm before morning, the low 16. Tomorrow brings a mix of sun and cloud with a 30% chance of morning showers and a risk of a thunderstorm, the high 26 degrees. Sunday, cloudy, chance of showers, the high 25. More showers Monday and Tuesday. Monday we'll see a high of 23 and then a high of 24 on Tuesday. Taking a look at temperatures across the region, some mist in Brandon. It's currently 13 degrees. Mist in Winnipeg, 11. Right now in Portage, we're seeing that mist in the air. It's 14 degrees. Wind is out of the west, southwest at 9. And the relative humidity, 98%. 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

That was Man Child by Sabrina Carpenter on Mix 96. Well, tomorrow could be a busy one at our farm greenhouse with the Fun with Family Day Festival. Holy, that's a mouthful. There is seriously something that is just about something for just about everybody. Kids can check out the petting zoo, face painting, tractor rides, laser tag, bouncy castles, and balloon twisting. There are yard games, a mechanical bull, touch a truck, RC tank battles, and archery warfare. And for the adults, there's food trucks, a market, live music, a car show, and of course, the greenhouse. Then you got fireworks to cap things off, and it's kind of the event where you probably want to wear comfortable shoes because you're going to be doing some walking. But again, that is tomorrow all day from, I believe, 10 a.m. to 6. You can double check that on their website or on our Portage Online website at our events page. But for now, let's keep it right here for some more great music. Here's Can't Stop the Feeling.

0: Well, here's
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0: A foggy start to your Friday out on the highways with near zero visibility. That fog is expected to clear up later this morning. We'll see a high of 24. Good morning, I'm Corey Knute. Paddlers will take to Crescent Lake September 11th for a fundraiser supporting the Drive Away Hunger campaign. Carol Kruk, a member of the BDO Canada National Drive Away Hunger team, says the local effort is part of a much larger campaign.
1: We've participated in conjunction with FCC since 2008, and we do it all across Canada. There's about 50 offices that work on it.
0: Paddlers are expected to begin launching between 2 and 2:30. Nearly 8 years after Haley Duguay was killed by gunfire on a rural road near Fraserwood, the man responsible has received a 12-year prison sentence for manslaughter. Here is Portage Online's Marissa McFadden with the full story.
2: The court heard Comber and another man were on Coos Road after a night that included deer hunting and a fight at a bar. Multiple shots were fired at passing vehicles, with one bullet striking Duguay, who was riding in the second vehicle. Her mother, Dana DeRoche, says knowing Comber has almost 5 years left in custody provides some small measure of accountability, but doesn't ease the family's heartache. From the Portage Online Newsroom, I'm Marissa McFadden.
0: Thanks, Marissa. The Portage Animal Welfare Society says fundraising events like Thursday's barbecue are critical to keeping its operations growing. Stride Credit Union hosted the fundraiser at its Royal Road

0: become able to understand the music I was listening to a lot, which is why I went nearly every week there to karaoke to better my understanding and just enjoy my hobby there.
1: He says the experience also left him wanting to continue studying Japanese at university. In sports, the Blue Jays are now just a half game back of Cleveland in the American League wild card race after a 6-3 win over the Guardians. The Jays are in Kansas City tonight. And in the CFL, the Bombers are gearing up for their Labor Day Classic on Sunday in Saskatchewan against the Rough Riders. Kickoff is at 6. 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
1: A fog advisory is in effect this morning for all of southern Manitoba. Cloudy today, becoming a mix of sun and cloud around noon. Those fog patches are expected to clear up later this morning. High of 24 with a humidex of 31. Tonight will be clear, then increasing cloudiness with a 30% chance of showers and a risk of a thunderstorm before morning, the low 16. Tomorrow brings a mix of sun and cloud with a 30% chance of morning showers and a risk of a thunderstorm, the high 26 degrees. Sunday, cloudy, chance of showers, the high 25. More showers Monday and Tuesday. Monday we'll see a high of 23 and then a high of 24 on Tuesday. Taking a look at temperatures across the region, some mist in Brandon. It's currently 13 degrees. Mist in Winnipeg, 11. Right now in Portage, we're seeing that mist in the air. It's 14 degrees. Wind is out of the west, southwest at 9. And the relative humidity, 98%. 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

That was Opalite by Taylor Swift on Mix 96. Well, harvest is officially underway, and that means it's time for the harvest lunch here at the station. We're bringing lunch to the farmers, and we're looking for your nominations. You can nominate a farm that deserves a little extra recognition, and we could be showing up at lunch for 10 from Boston Pizza, plus a whole lot of other gifts. This is about saying thank you to the farmers who put in those incredibly long days during harvest. So if you know somebody who deserves that recognition, don't wait. Get your nomination in and tell us who they are. But for now, here's Stutter by Mariana's Trench.

0: Well, there's plenty happening at Surfside Beach Campground this weekend as well. Tonight, you've got karaoke night from 7 until 10. Saturday night, it is Lost's Small Town is live on stage at the Tiki Bar from 7 until 10. And Sunday night, Sacred Zone takes its main stage from 7 until 10. And then all day during Sunday is the big International Culture Day with entertainment and cultural performances from noon until 7. There's also pancake breakfast Sunday morning from 9 until noon. So if you're camping out there this weekend, you definitely won't be bored.
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5: A fog advisory is in effect this morning for all of southern Manitoba. Cloudy today, becoming a mix of sun and cloud around noon. Those fog patches are expected to clear up later this morning. High of 24 with a humidex of 31. Tonight will be clear, then increasing cloudiness with a 30% chance of showers and a risk of a thunderstorm before morning, the low 16. Tomorrow brings a mix of sun and cloud with a 30% chance of morning showers and a risk of a thunderstorm, the high 26 degrees. Sunday, cloudy, chance of showers, the high 25. More showers Monday and Tuesday. Monday we'll see a high of 23 and then a high of 24 on Tuesday. Taking a look at temperatures across the region, some mist in Brandon. It's currently 13 degrees, mist in Winnipeg, 11. Right now in Portage, we're seeing that mist in the air. It's 14 degrees, wind is out of the west, southwest at 9, and the relative humidity, 98%. 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

0: That was 'Cause I Do on Mix 96. Well, have you ever noticed your morning routine changes depending on whether you're working or you're off? On a workday, you're basically a professional athlete. Alarm goes off, coffee, shower, get dressed, grab your stuff, out the door. But on Saturday, suddenly you got nowhere to be. You can sit there with your coffee for 45 minutes, staring out the window like you're contemplating the meaning of life. And somehow that coffee just tastes better. Long weekends are basically an excuse to make the Saturday routine last 3 days. So I hope tomorrow you enjoy your time off. But let's keep it right here until then for some more great music coming up in just a few minutes.
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1: A foggy start to your Friday out on the highways with near zero visibility. That fog is expected to clear up later this morning. We'll see a high of 24. Good morning, I'm Corey Canute. Stride Credit Union held a fundraising barbecue in Portage yesterday, with all proceeds going to the Portage Animal Welfare Society. Nancy Funk, Stride's Manager of Marketing and Communications, says supporting local organizations is important to the credit union.
2: Well, supporting community overall is important to Stride. We have lots of staff that are involved in various community projects and groups and things like that. And so PAWS was the selection for this year.
1: Funk says the Portage event had a strong turnout with more than 150 hamburgers and hot dogs sold. A man has been sentenced to 12 years in prison for the 2018 shooting death of 20-year-old Haley Duguay near Fraserwood. Portage Online's Marissa McFadden has more.
3: William Ryerson Thomas Comber was originally convicted of second-degree murder, but the Manitoba Court of Appeal recently substituted a manslaughter conviction. The court found Comber fired the fatal shot, but there wasn't enough evidence to prove he intended to kill or cause bodily harm knowing it could result in death. Duguay's mother, Dana DeRoche, says it will never be enough to bring Haley back. For Portage Online News, I'm Marissa McFadden.
1: Thanks, Marissa. A community kayaking event on Crescent Lake will raise money to help fight food insecurity. Carol Kruk, a member of the BDO Canada National Driveaway Hunger Team, came up with the idea by combining fundraising with something she enjoys.
4: I participate to raise funds for our own Portage Prairie office. I enjoy kayaking, so I was out kayaking Monday with friends on Crescent Lake, and I thought just the idea came to me that it would be great to try to get a fundraiser to get as many people as I could kayaking together on Crescent Lake.
1: The event takes place September 11th. Oliver Beers is back in Portage after spending 10 months in Japan on a Rotary exchange trip. He shared stories from his year abroad with the Portage Rotary Club this week.
5: I hadn't studied enough before I got there, so I could do like the basic reading, but speaking was still a big struggle.
1: Beer says one-on-one lessons at his school helped him become much more comfortable speaking Japanese. In sports, the Blue Jays doubled up on Cleveland 6-3. The Jays are now half a game back of the Guardians in the American League wildcard race. Toronto is in Kansas City this evening, first pitch just after 7. And in the CFL, the Bombers are gearing up for the Labor Day Classic. That one takes place Sunday at 6. Access local news anytime and anywhere. 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
1: A fog advisory is in effect this morning for all of southern Manitoba. Cloudy today, becoming a mix of sun and cloud around noon. Those fog patches are expected to clear up later this morning. High of 24 with a humidex of 31. Tonight will be clear, then increasing cloudiness with a 30% chance of showers and a risk of a thunderstorm before morning, the low 16. Tomorrow brings a mix of sun and cloud with a 30% chance of morning showers and a risk of a thunderstorm, the high 26 degrees. Sunday, cloudy, chance of showers, the high 25. More showers Monday and Tuesday. Monday we'll see a high of 23 and then a high of 24 on Tuesday. Looking at temperatures across the region, fog and 14 degrees in Brandon this hour in Winnipeg. Some fog and 14 in Portage. The fog's in the air. It's 13 degrees, slight wind out of the west, and the relative humidity 100%. Sun or storm, you can find the area's official forecast on the free Portage Online app. I'm Corey Canute.
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0: That was the time of my life on Mix 96. So what are you doing this long weekend? Are you staying close to home, heading to the lake, camping, going fishing, having a barbecue, going to an event? Or are you one of those people who hasn't actually decided yet? Sometimes those are the best weekends. You wake up Saturday, look at the weather and say, okay, what sounds like fun? Because there's plenty happening around the area, so you don't have to go too far to find something to do. And of course, if you do absolutely nothing, I fully support that as well.
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3: A fog advisory is in effect this morning for all of southern Manitoba. Cloudy today, becoming a mix of sun and cloud around noon. Those fog patches are expected to clear up later this morning. High of 24 with a humidex of 31. Tonight will be clear, then increasing cloudiness with a 30% chance of showers and a risk of a thunderstorm before morning, the low 16. Tomorrow brings a mix of sun and cloud with a 30% chance of morning showers and a risk of a thunderstorm, the high 26 degrees. Sunday, cloudy, chance of showers, the high 25. More showers Monday and Tuesday. Monday we'll see a high of 23 and then a high of 24 on Tuesday. Looking at temperatures across the region, fog and 14 degrees in Brandon. This hour in Winnipeg, some fog and 14. In Portage, the fog's in the air. It's 13 degrees, slight wind out of the west, and the relative humidity 100%. Sun or storm, you can find the area's official forecast on the free Portage online app. I'm Corey Canute.
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That was Birds of a Feather by Billie Eilish on Mix 96. And looking a little further ahead, the 19 Portage Army Cadets are hosting an open house on Tuesday, September 8th. It's happening from 7 to 9 p.m. at 143 2nd Street Northeast here in Portage. And the invitation is simple. Come and see what they're all about. If you've got a young person who might be interested in getting involved, learning a new skill, taking part in activities, and being part of a team, this is a great opportunity to check it out. Again, that's Tuesday night, September 8th from 7 until 9. But for now, here's Thunder by Imagine Dragons.

0: Well, if you're still trying to figure out Saturday plans, put this one on the list. Fun with Family Day Festival at our farm is happening Saturday. They will have a petting zoo, food trucks, face painting, kids activities, tractor rides, laser tag, a mechanical bull, yard games, balloon twisting, touch a truck, bouncy castles, RC tank battles, and archery warfare. Plus, there will be a market, live music, a car show, the greenhouse, and fireworks to cut off the day. There's a lot happening. Basically, if your kids tell you they're bored tomorrow, you can just remind them that you had options. But that is tomorrow at our farm greenhouse. But for now, let's keep it right here this morning for some more great music on the way in just a few minutes.
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That was Colin on Mix 96. I want to give another big shout out to the farmers because this is the time of year when the work really ramps up. The Harvest Lunch is our way of saying thank you. And we're taking nominations now. And if your farm gets selected, we could be bringing lunch for 10 from Boston Pizza right to the farm, along with some other gifts. And we're proud to have local businesses supporting this, including Boston Pizza, Western Marion Auto Parts, Fountain Tire, Porch Mutual Insurance, TIC Parts and Service, Ingram's Plumbing and Heating, Handover Doors, Manitoba Association of Watersheds, Notre Dame Motors, and Prairie Ag and Auto. So let's make sure to get those nominations in because your farm just might be the next one we bring lunch to.

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1: A foggy start to your Friday out on the highways with near zero visibility. That fog is expected to clear up later this morning. We'll see a high of 24. Good morning, I'm Corey Canute. Paddlers will take to Crescent Lake September 11th for a fundraiser supporting the Drive Away Hunger campaign. Carol Kruk, a member of the BDO Canada National Drive Away Hunger team, says the local effort is part of a much larger campaign.
2: We've participated in conjunction with FCC since 2008, and we do it all across Canada. There's about 50 offices that work on it.
1: Paddlers are expected to begin launching between 2 and 2:30. Nearly 8 years after Haley Duguay was killed by gunfire on a rural road near Fraserwood, the man responsible has received a 12-year prison sentence for manslaughter. Here is Portage Online's Marissa McFadden with the full story.
3: The court heard Comber and another man were on Coos Road after a night that included deer hunting and a fight at a bar. Multiple shots were fired at passing vehicles, with one bullet striking Duguay, who was riding in the second vehicle. Her mother, Dana DeRoche, says knowing Comber has almost 5 years left in custody provides some small measure of accountability, but doesn't ease the family's heartache. From the Portage Online Newsroom, I'm Marissa McFadden.
1: Thanks, Marissa. The Portage Animal Welfare Society says fundraising events like Thursday's barbecue are critical to keeping its operations growing. Stride Credit Union hosted the fundraiser at its Royal Road North location. Christina Nesbitt, fundraising and dog coordinator with PAWS, says the money will help support animals currently in the organization's care.
4: The money raised today will go to the animals that are currently in our care and our future care. It's going to help with our vet bills, food, supplies, keeping the shelter doors open, keeping our shelter maintained, all that.
1: Nesbitt says PAWS does not receive government funding and relies on fundraising to cover its expenses. And Oliver Beers says his Rotary Exchange gave him a chance to experience Japanese culture firsthand. He says karaoke quickly became one of his favorite parts of the experience. Beers says the weekly karaoke trips also helped him connect with his friends.
5: I wanted to become able to understand the music I was listening to a lot, which is why I went nearly every week there to karaoke to better my understanding and just enjoy my hobby there.
1: He says the experience also left him wanting to continue studying Japanese at university. In sports, the Blue Jays are now just a half game back of Cleveland in the American League wild card race after a 6-3 win over the Guardians. The Jays are in Kansas City tonight. And in the CFL, the Bombers are gearing up for their Labor Day Classic on Sunday in Saskatchewan against the Rough Riders. Kickoff is at 6. Stream us anytime from anywhere for your complete local news experience. 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
1: A fog advisory is in effect this morning for all of southern Manitoba. Cloudy today, becoming a mix of sun and cloud around noon. Those fog patches are expected to clear up later this morning. High of 24 with a humidex of 31. Tonight will be clear, then increasing cloudiness with a 30% chance of showers and a risk of a thunderstorm before morning, the low 16. Tomorrow brings a mix of sun and cloud with a 30% chance of morning showers and a risk of a thunderstorm, the high 26 degrees. Sunday, cloudy, chance of showers, the high 25. More showers Monday and Tuesday. Monday we'll see a high of 23 and then a high of 24 on Tuesday. Looking at temperatures across the region, fog and 14 degrees in Brandon. This hour in Winnipeg, some fog and 14. In Portage, the fog's in the air. It's 13 degrees, slight wind out of the west, and the relative humidity 100%. Sun or storm, you can find the area's official forecast on the free Portage Online app. I'm Corey Canute.
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1: That was Nice to Meet You by Miles Smith on Mix 96. Calling all anglers, the 2026 Fishing Derby at Sportsman's Corner Campground is happening this weekend. Saturday and Sunday fishing returns from 9 a.m. to 3 p.m. and entry is $15 and is open to both adults and children. You'll be fishing for walleye, northern pike, and perch with cash prizes up for grabs. And there's a new kids category for ages 12 and under. All proceeds go towards Make-A-Wish Canada, supporting Manitoba's sick children. So it's a weekend of fishing that also supports a great cause. But until then, let's keep it right here for some more great music this morning. Here's Call Me Maybe by Carly Rae Jepsen.

0: Okay, here's your assignment for the long weekend. Figure out your last summer thing. Maybe it's sitting around a fire. Maybe it's having a barbecue. Maybe it's swimming. Maybe it's sitting outside with a drink and doing absolutely nothing. Maybe it's getting the kids together for one more big summer day. Whatever it is, make a point of doing it, because pretty soon we'll be talking about sweaters, chilly mornings, and scraping frost off the windshield. And I'm choosing to ignore all of that for at least another few weeks. I'm Tristan Sokolowski, and let's keep it right here this morning for some more great music on the way in just a few minutes.
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10: A fog advisory is in effect this morning for all of southern Manitoba. Cloudy today, becoming a mix of sun and cloud around noon. Those fog patches are expected to clear up later this morning. High of 24 with a humidex of 31. Tonight will be clear, then increasing cloudiness with a 30% chance of showers and a risk of a thunderstorm before morning, the low 16. Tomorrow brings a mix of sun and cloud with a 30% chance of morning showers and a risk of a thunderstorm, the high 26 degrees. Sunday, cloudy, chance of showers, the high 25. More showers Monday and Tuesday. Monday we'll see a high of 23 and then a high of 24 on Tuesday. Looking at temperatures across the region, fog and 14 degrees in Brandon this hour in Winnipeg. Some fog and 14 in Portage. The fog's in the air. It's 13 degrees, slight wind out of the west, and the relative humidity 100%. Sun or storm, you can find the area's official forecast on the free Portage online app. I'm Corey Canute.
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0: That was you and me on Mix 96. Well, one of my favorite things about summer is how different the sounds are. You wake up and hear birds outside. You hear lawnmowers. You hear kids playing somewhere down the street. You hear someone starting up a barbecue at 5 o'clock in the afternoon like it's an Olympic event. And then at night, you hear the bugs, maybe a campfire crackling somewhere. And September changes some of that. But we're not here. We're not there yet. So enjoy those last warm summer sounds while we still have them.
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2: A foggy start to your Friday out on the highways with near zero visibility. That fog is expected to clear up later this morning. We'll see a high of 24. Good morning, I'm Corey Canute. Stride Credit Union held a fundraising barbecue in Portage yesterday with all proceeds going to the Portage Animal Welfare Society. Nancy Funk, Stride's Manager of Marketing and Communications, says supporting local organizations is important to the credit union.
3: Well, supporting community overall is important to Stride. We have lots of staff that are involved in various community projects and groups and things like that. And so PAWS was the selection for this year.
2: Funk says the Portage event had a strong turnout with more than 150 hamburgers and hot dogs sold. A man has been sentenced to 12 years in prison for the 2018 shooting death of 20-year-old Haley Duguay near Fraserwood. Portage Online's Marissa McFadden has more.
4: William Ryerson Thomas Comber was originally convicted of second-degree murder, but the Manitoba Court of Appeal recently substituted a manslaughter conviction. The court found Comber fired the fatal shot, but there wasn't enough evidence to prove he intended to kill or cause bodily harm knowing it could result in death. Duguay's mother, Dana DeRoche, says it will never be enough to bring Haley back. For Portage Online News, I'm Marissa McFadden.
2: Thanks, Marissa. A community kayaking event on Crescent Lake will raise money to help fight food insecurity. Carol Kruk, a member of the BDO Canada National Driveaway Hunger Team, came up with the idea by combining fundraising with something she enjoys.
5: I participate to raise funds for our own Portage Prairie office. I enjoy kayaking, so I was out kayaking Monday with friends on Crescent Lake, and I thought just the idea came to me that it would be great to try to get a fundraiser to get as many people as I could kayaking together on Crescent Lake.
2: The event takes place September 11th. Oliver Beers is back in Portage after spending 10 months in Japan on a Rotary exchange trip. He shared stories from his year abroad with the Portage Rotary Club this week.
6: I hadn't studied enough before I got there, so I could do like the basic reading, but speaking was still a big struggle.
2: Beer says one-on-one lessons at his school helped him become much more comfortable speaking Japanese. In sports, the Blue Jays doubled up on Cleveland 6-3. The Jays are now half a game back of the Guardians in the American League wildcard race. Toronto is in Kansas City this evening. First pitch just after 7. And in the CFL, the Bombers are gearing up for the Labor Day Classic. That one takes place Sunday at 6. Access local news anytime and anywhere. 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
2: A fog advisory is in effect this morning for all of southern Manitoba. Cloudy today, becoming a mix of sun and cloud around noon. Those fog patches are expected to clear up later this morning. High of 24 with a humidex of 31. Tonight will be clear, then increasing cloudiness with a 30% chance of showers and a risk of a thunderstorm before morning, the low 16. Tomorrow brings a mix of sun and cloud with a 30% chance of morning showers and a risk of a thunderstorm, the high 26 degrees. Sunday, cloudy, chance of showers, the high 25. More showers Monday and Tuesday. Monday we'll see a high of 23 and then a high of 24 on Tuesday. For current conditions, head on over to the Napa Auto Parts weather page on portageonline.com. 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
7: Hey, I'm Dua Lipa. 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

That was Time Machine on Mix 96. Good morning. I'm Tristan Sokolowski, and welcome to the 9 o'clock hour. It is Friday, September 4th, and we are officially heading into the September-long weekend. Yes, I said it, and I'm super excited. If you are heading out of town, getting ready for a weekend at the lake, staying home, or just trying to survive, whatever plans your family has made for you, we've got you covered this morning. There is a ton happening around Portage over the next few days, and there are definitely some fun ways to squeeze a little more summer out of this weekend. So grab another coffee, settle in, and let's get you through your Friday morning.

0: That was Out of Love on Mix 96. Well, tomorrow is a big one at our farm greenhouse here in Portage with the Fun with Family Day Festival. There's so much packed into this event that you might want to plan on spending a good chunk of your Saturday there. There's a petting zoo, food trucks, face painting, kids activities, tractor rides, and laser tag. They'll also have a mechanical bull, yard games, balloon twisting, touch a truck, bouncy castles, RC tank battles, and archery warfare, plus live music, a market, a car show, the greenhouse, and of course some fireworks to end the day. Definitely a full day of some family fun, so make sure you are planning to head out to our farm greenhouse tomorrow.
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3: A fog advisory is in effect this morning for all of southern Manitoba. Cloudy today, becoming a mix of sun and cloud around noon. Those fog patches are expected to clear up later this morning. High of 24 with a humidex of 31. Tonight will be clear, then increasing cloudiness with a 30% chance of showers and a risk of a thunderstorm before morning, the low 16. Tomorrow brings a mix of sun and cloud with a 30% chance of morning showers and a risk of a thunderstorm, the high 26 degrees. Sunday, cloudy, chance of showers, the high 25. More showers Monday and Tuesday. Monday we'll see a high of 23 and then a high of 24 on Tuesday. For current conditions, head on over to the Napa Auto Parts weather page on portageonline.com. 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

That was Misery on Mix 96. Well, I have a question for you this morning. How many coffees does it take before you feel like an actual person? Is it one, two, or are you one of those people who says, I'm fine without a coffee, then somehow manages to function? And I don't understand those people. Personally, I think there's a difference between being awake and being ready to interact with other human beings. Coffee gets you from one to the other. And on a Friday before a long weekend, that first coffee is doing some serious work. I'm Tristan Sokolowski, and let's keep it right here for the rest of this morning. Here's Pink Pony Club.

0: That was Just Friends on Mix 96. Well, harvest is underway across the Central Plains, and we're bringing back one of our favorite things here at the station, and that is the Harvest Lunch. We're looking for farms to nominate because we want to bring lunch to the farmers. So if your farm is selected, we could be showing up with some lunch for 10 from Boston Pizza, plus some other gifts and a whole lot of appreciation. It's our way of saying thank you to the hardworking farmers who keep our communities fed. So if there's a farmer or a farm family that you think deserves a little extra recognition during harvest, get that nomination in.
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4: A fog advisory is in effect this morning for all of southern Manitoba. Cloudy today, becoming a mix of sun and cloud around noon. Those fog patches are expected to clear up later this morning. High of 24 with a humidex of 31. Tonight will be clear, then increasing cloudiness with a 30% chance of showers and a risk of a thunderstorm before morning, the low 16. Tomorrow brings a mix of sun and cloud with a 30% chance of morning showers and a risk of a thunderstorm, the high 26 degrees. Sunday, cloudy, chance of showers, the high 25. More showers Monday and Tuesday. Monday we'll see a high of 23 and then a high of 24 on Tuesday. For current conditions, head on over to the Napa Auto Parts weather page on portageonline.com. I'm Corey Canute.
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0: That was PDA on Mix 96. Well, if you got a fishing rod sitting somewhere that hasn't seen the light of day lately, this weekend might be the perfect excuse to get it out. Sportsman's Corner Campground in Westburn is hosting its 2026 Fishing Derby Saturday and Sunday from 9 a.m. to 3 p.m. and entry is $15. It's open to adults and children, and they're looking for walleye, northern pike, and perch with cash prizes available. There's also a new category for kids 12 and under, and all the proceeds will be going to Make-A-Wish Canada, supporting Manitoba's sick children. Again, that's this Saturday and Sunday at Sportsman's Corner Campground.
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3: A foggy start to your Friday out on the highways with near zero visibility. That fog is expected to clear up later this morning. We'll see a high of 24. Good morning, I'm Corey Canute. Paddlers will take to Crescent Lake September 11th for a fundraiser supporting the Drive Away Hunger campaign. Carol Kruk, a member of the BDO Canada National Drive Away Hunger team, says the local effort is part of a much larger campaign.
4: We've participated in conjunction with FCC since 2008, and we do it all across Canada. There's about 50 offices that work on it.
3: Paddlers are expected to begin launching between 2 and 2:30. Nearly 8 years after Haley Duguay was killed by gunfire on a rural road near Fraserwood, the man responsible has received a 12-year prison sentence for manslaughter. Here is Portage Online's Marissa McFadden with the full story.
5: The court heard Comber and another man were on Coos Road after a night that included deer hunting and a fight at a bar. Multiple shots were fired at passing vehicles, with one bullet striking Duguay, who was riding in the second vehicle. Her mother, Dana DeRoche, says knowing Comber has almost 5 years left in custody provides some small measure of accountability, but doesn't ease the family's heartache. From the Portage Online Newsroom, I'm Marissa McFadden.
3: Thanks, Marissa. The Portage Animal Welfare Society says fundraising events like Thursday's barbecue are critical to keeping its operations growing. Stride Credit Union hosted the fundraiser at its Royal Road North location. Christina Nesbitt, fundraising and dog coordinator with PAWS, says the money will help support animals currently in the organization's care.
6: The money raised today will go to the animals that are currently in our care and our future care. It's going to help with our vet bills, food, supplies, keeping the shelter doors open, keeping our shelter maintained, all that.
3: Nesbitt says PAWS does not receive government funding and relies on fundraising to cover its expenses. And Oliver Beer says his Rotary Exchange gave him a chance to experience Japanese culture firsthand. He says karaoke quickly became one of his favorite parts of the experience. Beer says the weekly karaoke trips also helped him connect with his friends.
7: I wanted to become able to understand the music I was listening to a lot, which is why I went nearly every week there to karaoke to better my understanding and just enjoy my hobby there.
3: He says the experience also left him wanting to continue studying Japanese at university. In sports, the Blue Jays are now just a half game back of Cleveland in the American League wild card race after a 6-3 win over the Guardians. The Jays are in Kansas City tonight. And in the CFL, the Bombers are gearing up for their Labor Day Classic on Sunday in Saskatchewan against the Rough Riders. Kickoff is at 6. Stream us anytime from anywhere for your complete local news experience. 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
3: A fog advisory is in effect this morning for all of southern Manitoba. Cloudy today, becoming a mix of sun and cloud around noon. Those fog patches are expected to clear up later this morning. High of 24 with a humidex of 31. Tonight will be clear, then increasing cloudiness with a 30% chance of showers and a risk of a thunderstorm before morning, the low 16. Tomorrow brings a mix of sun and cloud with a 30% chance of morning showers and a risk of a thunderstorm, the high 26 degrees. Sunday, cloudy, chance of showers, the high 25. More showers Monday and Tuesday. Monday we'll see a high of 23 and then a high of 24 on Tuesday. For current conditions, head on over to the Napa Auto Parts weather page on portageonline.com. I'm Corey Canute.

That was Kissing You on Mix 96. It's the 10 o'clock hour on your Friday morning, and we're heading towards the middle of the day here on Mix. The September long weekend is officially getting underway. And if you've been waiting for that three-day weekend feeling, it is almost here. Whether you're camping, fishing, spending time with the family, going to an event, working, or just enjoying some quiet time at home, I hope you get the chance to enjoy at least part of this weekend. And remember, you don't have to travel far to have a good time. Here's I Knew It, I Knew You by Taylor Swift.

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9: A fog advisory is in effect this morning for all of southern Manitoba. Cloudy today, becoming a mix of sun and cloud around noon. High of 24 with a humidex of 31. Tonight will be clear, then increasing cloudiness with a 30% chance of showers and a risk of a thunderstorm before morning, the low 16. Tomorrow brings a mix of sun and cloud with a 30% chance of morning showers and a risk of a thunderstorm, the high 26 degrees. Sunday, cloudy, chance of showers, the high 25. More showers Monday and Tuesday. Monday we'll see a high of 23 and then a high of 24 on Tuesday. For current conditions, head on over to the Napa Auto Parts weather page on portageonline.com. I'm Corey Canute.

That was the Punisher on Mix 96. Well, September is also the month where everybody suddenly gets serious about routines. In July, you can eat dinner at 9:30. Nobody cares. In August, you might stay up until midnight because, hey, it's summer. Then September arrives and everyone's saying, okay, we need to get back on schedule. Alarm clocks are back. Lunches are being packed. Calendars are filling up. In summer, somebody is already saying, we have to start planning Christmas. Let's just slow down. It's September 4th, of course. But for now, let's keep it right here. Here's My Body Isn't Ready.

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4: A fog advisory is in effect this morning for all of southern Manitoba. Cloudy today, becoming a mix of sun and cloud around noon. High of 24 with a humidex of 31. Tonight will be clear, then increasing cloudiness with a 30% chance of showers and a risk of a thunderstorm before morning, the low 16. Tomorrow brings a mix of sun and cloud with a 30% chance of morning showers and a risk of a thunderstorm, the high 26 degrees. Sunday, cloudy, chance of showers, the high 25. More showers Monday and Tuesday. Monday we'll see a high of 23 and then a high of 24 on Tuesday. For current conditions, head on over to the Napa Auto Parts weather page on PortageOnline.com. I'm Corey Canute.
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0: That was These Nights on Mix 96. 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
2: The fog is starting to clear up out there. We'll see a mix of sun and cloud today with a high of 24. Good morning, I'm Corey Canute. Stride Credit Union held a fundraising barbecue in Portage yesterday, with all proceeds going to the Portage Animal Welfare Society. Nancy Funk, Stride's Manager of Marketing and Communications, says supporting local organizations is important to the credit union.
3: Well, supporting community overall is important to Stride. We have lots of staff that are involved in various community projects and groups and things like that. And so PAWS was the selection for this year.
2: Funk says the Portage event had a strong turnout, with more than 150 hamburgers and hot dogs sold. A man has been sentenced to 12 years in prison for the 2018 shooting death of 20-year-old Haley Duguay near Fraserwood. Portage Online's Marissa McFadden has more.
4: William Ryerson Thomas Comber was originally convicted of second-degree murder, but the Manitoba Court of Appeal recently substituted a manslaughter conviction. The court found Comber fired the fatal shot, but there wasn't enough evidence to prove he intended to kill or cause bodily harm knowing it could result in death. Duguay's mother, Dana DeRoche, says it will never be enough to bring Haley back. For Portage Online News, I'm Marissa McFadden.
2: Thanks, Marissa. A community kayaking event on Crescent Lake will raise money to help fight food insecurity. Carol Kruk, a member of the BDO Canada National Driveaway Hunger Team, came up with the idea by combining fundraising with something she enjoys.
5: I participate to raise funds for our own Portage Prairie office. I enjoy kayaking, so I was out kayaking Monday with friends on Crescent Lake, and I thought just the idea came to me that it would be great to try to get a fundraiser to get as many people as I could kayaking together on Crescent Lake.
2: The event takes place September 11th. Oliver Beers is back in Portage after spending 10 months in Japan on a Rotary exchange trip. He shared stories from his year abroad with the Portage Rotary Club this week.
6: I hadn't studied enough before I got there, so I could do like the basic reading, but speaking was still a big struggle.
2: Beer says one-on-one lessons at his school helped him become much more comfortable speaking Japanese. In sports, the Blue Jays doubled up on Cleveland 6-3. The Jays are now half a game back of the Guardians in the American League wildcard race. Toronto is in Kansas City this evening. First pitch just after 7. And in the CFL, the Bombers are gearing up for the Labor Day Classic. That one takes place Sunday at 6. Access local news anytime and anywhere. 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
2: Cloudy today, becoming a mix of sun and cloud around noon. High of 24 with a humidex of 31. Tonight will be clear, then increasing cloudiness with a 30% chance of showers and a risk of a thunderstorm before morning, the low 16. Tomorrow brings a mix of sun and cloud with a 30% chance of morning showers and a risk of a thunderstorm, the high 26 degrees. Sunday, cloudy, chance of showers, the high 25. More showers Monday and Tuesday. Monday we'll see a high of 23 and then a high of 24 on Tuesday. For current conditions, head on over to the Napa Auto Parts weather page on portageonline.com. I'm Corey Canute.
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1: That was Edge of the Earth by the Beaches on Mix 96. You know what I'm going to miss when summer is finally over? Campfires. There's something about sitting around a fire that makes everybody talk. You can have a group of people sitting around a table and nobody says much, but put a fire in the middle of everybody and suddenly somebody is telling a story from their childhood that nobody asked for. Then somebody else starts laughing and before you know it, it's midnight. That is summer. So if you're on a campfire this weekend, stay out a little longer. But for now, here's Tastes So Good.

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6: Cloudy today, becoming a mix of sun and cloud around noon. High of 24 with a humidex of 31. Tonight will be clear, then increasing cloudiness with a 30% chance of showers and a risk of a thunderstorm before morning, the low 16. Tomorrow brings a mix of sun and cloud with a 30% chance of morning showers and a risk of a thunderstorm, the high 26 degrees. Sunday, cloudy, chance of showers, the high 25. More showers Monday and Tuesday. Monday we'll see a high of 23 and then a high of 24 on Tuesday. For current conditions, head on over to the Napa Auto Parts weather page on portageonline.com. I'm Corey Canute.
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That was It Ever Love on Mix 96. Well, a reminder to nominate a farm for the Harvest Lunch. We are bringing lunch for 10 from Boston Pizza directly to a farm during harvest, along with some gifts and some well-deserved recognition. We want to hear about the farmers and farm families who are putting in the long days right now. And it's a simple way for us to say thank you for everything they do for our communities. So if you got a farm in mind, don't just think about it. Nominate them, because we might be pulling up with some lunch. But for now, here's Hate That I Made You Love Me by Ariana Grande.

0: 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We have to do our...
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0: Are you looking for something a little different this weekend? Well, the International People's Day at Surfside Beach Campground in St. Ambrose is happening throughout the September long weekend. Tonight is karaoke from 7 to 10. Saturday night features Lost in a Small Town at the Tiki Bar. And Sunday brings the big International Culture Day. From noon until 7, you'll see music and dance representing cultures from around the world. And there will be pancake breakfast on Sunday morning from 9 until noon. And Sunday admission is $10, with those 16 and under getting in for free. Again, that is starting tonight all the way until Sunday at Surfside Beach in St. Ambrose.
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1: We could see some rain this weekend. All of details coming up. Good afternoon. I'm Corey Canute. Portage is in for a return to summer-like conditions this weekend. Environment and Climate Change Canada meteorologist Brad Brolick says warmer and more humid air will build into the region.
2: We're going to see daytime highs around 25 both days, but it will get substantially more humid.
1: Both Saturday and Sunday could feel like the low 30s with the humidity. There's also a chance of hit-and-miss thunderstorms across southern Manitoba. Harvest results are changing dramatically over just a few miles in the Portage area. During a harvest lunch visit, producer Dale Murray said some of his fields received between 4 and 10 inches of rain, while parts of the farm are producing regular yields. Drowned out areas have left him estimating an overall loss of about 25%.
3: And we got farms roughly 10 miles, 8 miles north and up close to Portage in here, and everything's different.
1: Despite the uneven yields, Murray expects harvest to be completed within the usual time frame. A community kayaking event on Crescent Lake will raise money to help fight food insecurity. Carol Kruk, a member of the BDO Canada National Driveaway Hunger Team, came up with the idea by combining fundraising with something she enjoys.
4: I participate to raise funds for our own Portage Prairie office. I enjoy kayaking, so I was out kayaking Monday with friends on Crescent Lake, and I thought, just the idea came to me that it would be great to try to get a fundraiser to get as many people as I could kayaking together on Crescent Lake.
1: The event takes place September 11th with the goal of having at least 50 paddlers out on the water. Participants are asked to donate at least $20. A man has been sentenced to 12 years in prison for the 2018 shooting death of 20-year-old Haley Duguay near Fraserwood. Portage Online's Marissa McFadden has the full story.
5: William Ryerson Thomas Comber was originally convicted of second-degree murder, but the Manitoba Court of Appeal recently substituted a manslaughter conviction. The court found Comber fired the fatal shot, but there wasn't enough evidence to prove he intended to kill or cause bodily harm knowing it could result in death. Duguay's mother, Dana DeRoche, says it will never be enough to bring Haley back. For Portage Online News, I'm Marissa McFadden.
1: Thanks, Marissa. And Stride Credit Union held a fundraising barbecue in Portage this week, with all proceeds going to the Portage Animal Welfare Society. The event was part of Stride's community fundraising initiative, which has seen barbecues held at each of its 6 branches this summer. Nancy Funk, Stride's Manager of Marketing and Communications, says supporting local organizations is important to the credit union.
6: Well, supporting community overall is important to Stride. We have lots of staff that are involved in various community projects and groups and things like that. And so PAWS was the selection for this year.
1: Funk says the Portage event had a strong turnout with more than 150 hamburgers and hot dogs sold. In sports, the Blue Jays are looking to inch closer to that final wild card spot when they visit Kansas City this evening. The Jays doubled up on Cleveland 6-3 last night. And in the CFL, the Bombers are preparing for their Sunday Labor Day Classic matchup in Saskatchewan. Access local news anytime and anywhere. 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
1: A mix of sun and cloud today with fog patches clearing up this afternoon. The high 24, feeling like 31 with the Humidex. Clear tonight, then increasing clouds with a 30% chance of showers and a risk of a thunderstorm before morning. The low 16. Tomorrow brings a mix of sun and cloud. There's a chance of morning showers and a risk of a thunderstorm. The high 26. On Sunday, cloudy, chance of showers. The high 25. Then showers on Labor Day Monday with a high of 23 degrees. 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I'm Corey Canute.
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That is Kingdom of Fear, Cameron Wickholm, Mix 96. Brittany Boschman here with you this afternoon. Good afternoon. Now, I hope you're having a great Friday on this long weekend. Now, today we're going to see a mix of sun and cloud developing just this afternoon. Now, those fog patches from this morning should clear out pretty quickly. Now, it's going to be a warm and humid day with a high of 24. However, just after 12, we're sitting at 20 degrees. Now, with that humidex, it's going to feel closer to 31 degrees. Now, tonight, we're going to start to clear off, but clouds will build after midnight, and there's about a 30% chance of showers toward morning, along with a risk of thunderstorm. Now, the overnight low is going to be 16. Now, looking ahead to tomorrow, expect a mix of sun and cloud with a 30% chance of morning showers and risk of thunderstorm. Now, we're going to climb up to 26, feeling more like 33 with the humidex. Now, tomorrow night stays partly cloudy with 30% chance of showers and a low of 17. And that's your weather. Here's Drop Dead, Olivia Rodrigo on Mix 96.

0: One Thing, Finger 11 on Mix 96. Well, the wait's over, Terrier fans, because the Portage Terriers are officially hitting the ice today as training camp gets underway. Now, the road to another exciting season starts right now with the team taking the ice this weekend. Now they're going to prepare, compete, and get ready for another season of Terrier hockey. Now, following camp, the Terriers have a few preseason games to fine-tune things before the games start counting. But that countdown to home ice is already on. September 20th, mark your calendars. That is the home opener. So grab your friends, bring the family, and get ready to get behind the Terriers as another season gets closer. So good luck to everyone who is competing for a spot on the Terriers team today at that training camp. And also, huge excitement next week for the Terriers as well, as they are hosting their Gino Romano Par 3 tournament on Friday.
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7: A mix of sun and cloud today with fog patches clearing up this afternoon. The high 24, feeling like 31 with the Humidex. Clear tonight, then increasing clouds with a 30% chance of showers and a risk of a thunderstorm before morning. The low 16 tomorrow brings a mix of sun and cloud. There's a chance of morning showers and a risk of a thunderstorm. The high 26. On Sunday, cloudy, chance of showers, the high 25. Then showers on Labor Day Monday with a high of 23 degrees. 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

wouldn't find. That is Cups of Coffee, Jamie Fine, on Mix 96. Well, harvest time's here, and that means the Harvest Lunch is back on Mix 96. Now we're bringing the food to the farmers, because after all the long days, early mornings, and hard work in the fields, well, you deserve a good lunch. Now, this past week, we visited three farms, JP Farm, Jamer Farms, and also Murray Dale Farms, with lunch for 10 from Boston Pizza Portage. Now, the Harvest Lunch is our way of saying thank you to the hardworking farmers across Central Plains who keep our communities fed. And hey, your farm could be next. All you have to do is fill out a form to nominate a farm that deserves a little extra recognition, and we could be showing up with delicious lunch and a whole host of other prizes too. So head to portageonline.com right now. Now, a huge thank you to all of our Harvest Lunch sponsors helping make this possible. That's Boston Pizza, Western Bearing and Auto Parts, Fountain Tire Portage, Portage Mutual Insurance, TIC Parts and Service, Ingram's Plumbing and Heating, Hanover Doors, Manitoba Association of Watersheds, Notre Dame Motors, Prairie Ag and Auto, and Ag West. 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Sunroof on Mix 96.

0: Avril Lavigne on Mix 96. Well, can you believe it? The first day of school is under 1 week away here in the Portage La Prairie School Division. That's right. We're officially in the final stretch of summer vacation, which means if you've been putting off, you know, the back to school stuff, well, the countdown's officially on and you should probably get on it this weekend. And I know there are probably a few different feelings happening at the house right now. If you've got some kids, the kids might be saying, I'm not ready to go back. And no, I don't want summer to end. Meanwhile, parents might be thinking, yes, oh my goodness, I can't wait till routine and back to normal. But it's time to start thinking about, you know, all those school things that come with going to school, like backpacks and the good old lunch ideas, and maybe getting those kids back into a little bit of a bedtime routine. That's going to be my goal this weekend and into next week. But hey, don't rush it. There's still the long weekend to enjoy. So soak up these last little bits of late nights. Sleep in lots, kids, this weekend. Get outside. Make some memories, because before you know it, the school bell will be ringing on Thursday morning and we'll be back to a routine.
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9: A mix of sun and cloud today with fog patches clearing up this afternoon. The high 24, feeling like 31 with the Humidex. Clear tonight, then increasing clouds with a 30% chance of showers and a risk of a thunderstorm before morning. The low 16 tomorrow brings a mix of sun and cloud. There's a chance of morning showers and a risk of a thunderstorm. The high 26. On Sunday, cloudy, chance of showers. The high 25. Then showers on Labor Day Monday with a high of 23 degrees. For current conditions, you can check out the Napa Auto Parts weather page on PortageOnline.com. 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

0: That is Rhythm of Your Heart, Mariana's Trench on Mix 96. Well, parents, kids, and drivers, here we go. We're officially 1 week under until school starts. Now, that's here in the Portage La Prairie School Division. And before we know it, our streets are going to look a whole lot different in the mornings. Now, school buses will be out. Kids will be walking or biking to school. Parents will be dropping off the kids. And there's going to be a lot more happening on our roads. So just a friendly reminder as we get closer to the first day. Slow down and pay attention. Give yourself a few extra minutes when you're heading out the door in the morning. Watch for kids at crosswalks and intersections and keep an eye out for those school buses. Now, it's easy to get caught up in the morning rush. But before getting to go somewhere, just take an extra couple minutes because getting there faster isn't worth putting a kid or yourself or anybody else at risk. So as we get ready to send the kids back to school, let's all do our part to make sure everybody gets there safely. And this weekend, as you're sitting around a campfire, maybe you're at the lake, or maybe you're just having supper as a family, just take 2 minutes to go over those safety precautions with kids too, reminding them that they need to stop at crosswalks, that they need to look both ways, because just that 2 minute conversation can make a world of difference.
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1: We could see some rain this weekend. All of details coming up. Good afternoon, I'm Corey Canute. Portage is in for a return to summer-like conditions this weekend. Environment and Climate Change Canada meteorologist Brad Brolick says warmer and more humid air will build into the region.
2: We're going to see daytime highs around 25 both days, but it will get substantially more humid.
1: Both Saturday and Sunday could feel like the low 30s with the humidity. There's also a chance of hit-and-miss thunderstorms across southern Manitoba. Harvest results are changing dramatically over just a few miles in the Portage area. During a harvest lunch visit, producer Dale Murray said some of his fields received between 4 and 10 inches of rain, while parts of the farm are producing regular yields. Drowned out areas have left him estimating an overall loss of about 25%.
3: And we got farms roughly 10 miles, 8 miles north and up close to Portage in here, and everything's different.
1: Despite the uneven yields, Murray expects harvest to be completed within the usual time frame. A community kayaking event on Crescent Lake will raise money to help fight food insecurity. Carol Kruk, a member of the BDO Canada National Drive Away Hunger Team, came up with the idea by combining fundraising with something she enjoys.
4: I participate to raise funds for our own Portage Prairie office. I enjoy kayaking, so I was out kayaking Monday with friends on Crescent Lake, and I thought, just the idea came to me that it would be great to try to get a fundraiser to get as many people as I could kayaking together on Crescent Lake.
1: The event takes place September 11th with the goal of having at least 50 paddlers out on the water. Participants are asked to donate at least $20. A man has been sentenced to 12 years in prison for the 2018 shooting death of 20-year-old Haley Duguay near Fraserwood. Portage Online's Marissa McFadden has the full story.
5: William Ryerson Thomas Comber was originally convicted of second-degree murder, but the Manitoba Court of Appeal recently substituted a manslaughter conviction. The court found Comber fired the fatal shot, but there wasn't enough evidence to prove he intended to kill or cause bodily harm knowing it could result in death. Duguay's mother, Dana DeRoche, says it will never be enough to bring Haley back. For Portage Online News, I'm Marissa McFadden.
1: Thanks, Marissa. And Stride Credit Union held a fundraising barbecue in Portage this week, with all proceeds going to the Portage Animal Welfare Society. The event was part of Stride's community fundraising initiative, which has seen barbecues held at each of its 6 branches this summer. Nancy Funk, Stride's manager of marketing and communications, says supporting local organizations is important to the credit union.
6: Well, supporting community overall is important to Stride. We have lots of staff that are involved in various community projects and groups and things like that. And so PAWS was the selection for this year.
1: Funk says the Portage event had a strong turnout with more than 150 hamburgers and hot dogs sold. In sports, the Blue Jays are looking to inch closer to that final wild card spot when they visit Kansas City this evening. The Jays doubled up on Cleveland 6-3 last night. And in the CFL, the Bombers are preparing for their Sunday Labor Day Classic matchup in Saskatchewan. Access local news anytime and anywhere. Download the Portage Online app.
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1: A mix of sun and cloud today with fog patches clearing up this afternoon. The high 24, feeling like 31 with the Humidex. Clear tonight, then increasing clouds with a 30% chance of showers and a risk of a thunderstorm before morning. The low 16 tomorrow brings a mix of sun and cloud. There's a chance of morning showers and a risk of a thunderstorm. The high 26. On Sunday, cloudy, chance of showers, the high 25. Then showers on Labor Day Monday with a high of 23 degrees. For current conditions, you can check out the Napa Auto Parts weather page on portageonline.com. 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

That is Spin on Mix 96. Good afternoon. Brittany Boschman here with you. And just after 122 degrees. Now today our high is 24. Cloudy, a mix of sun and cloud this afternoon. Fog patches should be cleared up by now. A high of 24 with the Humidex will feel like 31. Now tonight, clear, increasing cloudiness after midnight, then 30% chance of showers before morning. There is a risk of thunderstorm before morning as well, and a low of 16. Tomorrow, mix of sun and cloud, 30% chance of showers in the morning with a risk of thunderstorm. High of 26 with the Humidex will feel like 33. Tomorrow night, cloudy periods with 30% chance of showers and a low of 17. Midnight sun, mix 96.

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1: Don't miss the hottest songs in the country on American Top 40 this weekend. We'll hear from the Jonas Brothers about their new single, Listen When Sad, and Dwayne The Rock Johnson joins us to talk about his original song. It all goes down this weekend on American Top 40.
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3: A mix of sun and cloud today with fog patches clearing up this afternoon. The high 24, feeling like 31 with the Humidex. Clear tonight, then increasing clouds with a 30% chance of showers and a risk of a thunderstorm before morning. The low 16 tomorrow brings a mix of sun and cloud. There's a chance of morning showers and a risk of a thunderstorm. The high 26. On Sunday, cloudy, chance of showers, the high 25. Then showers on Labor Day Monday with a high of 23 degrees. For current conditions, you can check out the Napa Auto Parts weather page on PortageOnline.com. I'm Corey Canute.
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Falling on Mix 96. Brittany Boschman here with you, and fall is just around the corner, and that means it's almost time to start clearing out those leaves and getting the yard ready for the next season. Now, the city of Portage is once again offering free curbside yard waste collection, and that's going to start on Monday, September 14th. So mark your calendars. Now, the program will run for 6 collection cycles, so you'll have several opportunities to get the yard waste out of your way. Just remember to have your bags at the curb on your regular collection day and make sure they're out there by 7 a.m. Now, there is no limit on bags that you can put out, but each bag can weigh no more than 40 pounds. And there's another important reminder about what kind of bags to use. Now, yard waste needs to go in clear refuse bags or compostable brown paper bags. Now, the colored bags won't be collected. And what counts as yard waste? Well, leaves, grass, and garden waste. Just leave the tree trimmings out of this collection. So as those leaves start to fall, get your bags ready and take advantage of the City of Portage La Prairie's free curbside yard waste collection. Mr. Know-It-All, Teddy Swims on Mix 96.

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4: A mix of sun and cloud today with fog patches clearing up this afternoon. The high 24, feeling like 31 with the Humidex. Clear tonight, then increasing clouds with a 30% chance of showers and a risk of a thunderstorm before morning. The low 16 tomorrow brings a mix of sun and cloud. There's a chance of morning showers and a risk of a thunderstorm. The high 26. On Sunday, cloudy, chance of showers, the high 25. Then showers on Labor Day Monday with a high of 23 degrees. For current conditions, you can check out the Napa Auto Parts weather page on portageonline.com. 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

0: Love No More, Loud Luxury, Mix 96. Well, here we are. The long weekend is finally here. Maybe you've got some big plans. Maybe you're heading out of town, firing up the grill, getting together with friends and family. Or maybe your big plan is doing absolutely nothing. And honestly, that sounds pretty good too. That's kind of what I'm hoping to do this weekend. Now, it's that little bit of extra breathing room we all need. A chance to sleep in, slow down, enjoy some time with family, take a drive, grab a coffee, or just spend some time, you know, relaxing. So wherever this long weekend takes you, make the most of it. Put the phone down for a while, turn the music up, and enjoy the little moments. And if you're on the road this weekend, take your time, be safe, and look after each other. From all of us here at Country 93, have a fantastic long weekend. You've earned it.
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2: Warmer temperatures return this weekend, but we could see some rain. I'll have all the details coming up. Good afternoon, I'm Corey Canute. Summer-like weather is making a comeback across southern Manitoba this weekend. Environment and Climate Change Canada meteorologist Brad Rolick says temperatures will reach around 25 degrees on Saturday and Sunday. On Monday, the warm, moist air could also bring some thunderstorms.
3: It's going to be very hit and miss. Some days it looks like it might be west of us, maybe east of us, maybe through us. It's going to be more as it develops kind of call.
2: For an up-to-date forecast, you can check out the Napa Auto Parts weather page anytime on portageonline.com. A Portage area producer says excessive rainfall has left him with an all-or-nothing harvest. Dale Murray began combining about a week ago. During a harvest lunch visit this week, he said productive sections of his fields are returning regular yields, but water-damaged areas are producing almost nothing.
4: Florida temperatures of rain earlier on, so where there's grain, that's regular yield, and then you run into a hole where there's nothing. So we probably lost about 25%.
2: Murray says weaker commodity prices are adding to the pressure created by the production loss, although he still expects harvest to finish within the normal time frame. The Portage Animal Welfare Society says fundraising events like Thursday's barbecue are critical to keeping its operations going. Stride Credit Union hosted the fundraiser at its Royal Road North location with hamburger and hot dog combos available to the community. Christina Nesbitt, fundraising and dog coordinator with PAWS, says the money will help support animals currently in the organization's care and those that come in the future.
5: The money raised today will go to the animals that are currently in our care and our future care. It's going to help with our vet bills, food, supplies, keeping the shelter doors open, keeping our shelter maintained, all that.
2: Nesbitt says PAWS does not receive government funding and relies on fundraising to cover its expenses. The organization is also looking for more fosters for dogs and volunteers to help with cat care at the shelter. Nearly 8 years after Haley Duguay was killed by gunfire on a rural road near Fraserwood, the man responsible has received a 12-year prison sentence for manslaughter. We get the details from Portage Online's Marissa McFadden.
6: The court heard Comber and another man were on Coos Road after a night that included deer hunting and a fight at a bar. Multiple shots were fired at passing vehicles, with one bullet striking Duguay, who was riding in the second vehicle. Her mother, Dana DeRoche, says knowing Comber has almost 5 years left in custody provides some small measure of accountability, but doesn't ease the family's heartache. From the Portage Online Newsroom, I'm Marissa McFadden.
2: Thanks, Marissa. And paddlers will take to Crescent Lake September 11th for a fundraiser supporting the Drive Away Hunger campaign. Carol Kruk, a member of the BDO Canada National Drive Away Hunger team, says the local effort is part of a much larger campaign.
7: We've participated in conjunction with FCC since 2008, and we do it all across Canada. There's about 50 offices that work on it.
2: Paddlers are expected to begin launching between 2 and 2:30 with the goal of having everyone out on the water by 3 o'clock. In sports, the Blue Jays are looking to inch closer to that final wild card berth when they visit Kansas City this evening. The Jays doubled up on Cleveland 6-3 last night. And in the CFL, the Bombers are prepping for their Labor Day Classic matchup Sunday in Saskatchewan. Kickoff is at 6. Stream us anytime from anywhere. 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
2: A mix of sun and cloud today with fog patches clearing up this afternoon. The high 24, feeling like 31 with the Humidex. Clear tonight, then increasing clouds with a 30% chance of showers and a risk of a thunderstorm before morning. The low 16 tomorrow brings a mix of sun and cloud. There's a chance of morning showers and a risk of a thunderstorm. The high 26. On Sunday, cloudy, chance of showers, the high 25. Then showers on Labor Day Monday with a high of 23 degrees. 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
8: Hello, this is Lady Gaga. basics.

That is the way we touch. Charlotte Cardin on Mix 96. Brittany Boschman here with you till 6. Hope you're having a great day. Just after 2, 22 degrees. Now, our high today is 24. With that Humidex, it's going to feel like 31. Now, we are mix of sun and cloud. Tonight, clear, increasing cloudiness after midnight, then a 30% chance of showers before morning. Now, there is a risk of thunderstorm before morning as well, and a low of 16. Now, tonight, a mix of sun and cloud, tomorrow, a mix of sun and cloud, 30% chance of showers in the morning with a risk of thunderstorm. High of 26 with the Humidex will feel like 33. Tomorrow night, cloudy periods with 30% chance of showers, and a low of 17. Stick around. We got lots of great music coming your way, including this one. This is Bruno Mars, Risk It All, Mix 96. Happy long weekend.

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4: A mix of sun and cloud today with fog patches clearing up this afternoon. The high 24, feeling like 31 with the Humidex. Clear tonight, then increasing clouds with a 30% chance of showers and a risk of a thunderstorm before morning. The low 16 tomorrow brings a mix of sun and cloud. There's a chance of morning showers and a risk of a thunderstorm. The high 26. On Sunday, cloudy, chance of showers, the high 25. Then showers on Labor Day Monday with a high of 23 degrees. For current conditions, you can check out the Napa Auto Parts weather page on portageonline.com. 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

Time Machine Talk Mix 96. Well, if you've been thinking we still got one more pool day, well, this is your sign because this is the final weekend for Splash Island. That's right. Summer's winding down and the outdoor pool will be closing for the season on September 7th. So grab the kids, pack the sunscreen, and make the most of the last few days of Splash Island. So whether it's one last cannonball, a few more laps, or just soaking up the final warm weather pool day, there's still time to make one more Splash Island memory before the season comes to an end. And don't worry, the fun doesn't stop when the outdoor pool closes because the Schindelman Aquatic Center will be taking over for indoor swimming. So you can keep making a splash even as summer fades into fall. So this weekend, make it count. Head to Splash Island, enjoy those final outdoor swims, and give the summer the send-off that it deserves. Dracula, Mix 96.

0: know you're busy. 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
4: A mix of sun and cloud today in Portage.

0: And here in Portage, we're sitting under a sunny sky. Humidity is 64% and the temperature is 24 degrees. Stay weather ready. 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

0: Soul, Walk Off the Earth on Mix 96. Well, here's a great way to fuel up and give back to some local organizations. Mark your calendars for September 15th because it's Fuel Good Day at Co-op Homestead. And every liter of gas and propane purchased that day, 5 cents per liter will go towards supporting local groups. And the funds from car washes will be shared between the Carmen Food Pantry and the Portage La Prairie Holiday Avenue Project. How great's that? You're already needing to get some gas, so why not fill up on September 15th and make a difference in our community while you're at it? And this year is extra special because Co-op Homestead is celebrating 10 years. So September 15th, remember to fuel good, fill up, wash the vehicle, and know that every little bit of what you spend is helping local organizations right here at home.
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1: We could see some rain this weekend. All of details coming up. Good afternoon. I'm Corey Canute. Portage is in for a return to summer-like conditions this weekend. Environment and Climate Change Canada meteorologist Brad Rolick says warmer and more humid air will build into the region.
2: We're going to see daytime highs around 25 both days, but it will get substantially more humid.
1: Both Saturday and Sunday could feel like the low 30s with the humidity. There's also a chance of hit-and-miss thunderstorms across southern Manitoba. Harvest results are changing dramatically over just a few miles in the Portage area. During a harvest lunch visit, producer Dale Murray said some of his fields received between 4 and 10 inches of rain, while parts of the farm are producing regular yields. Drowned out areas have left him estimating an overall loss of about 25%.
3: And we got farms roughly 10 miles, 8 miles north and up close to Portage in here, and everything's different.
1: Despite the uneven yields, Murray expects harvest to be completed within the usual time frame. A community kayaking event on Crescent Lake will raise money to help fight food insecurity. Carol Kruk, a member of the BDO Canada National Drive Away Hunger Team, came up with the idea by combining fundraising with something she enjoys.
4: I participate to raise funds for our own Portage Prairie office. I enjoy kayaking, so I was out kayaking Monday with friends on Crescent Lake, and I thought, just the idea came to me that it would be great to try to get a fundraiser to get as many people as I could kayaking together on Crescent Lake.
1: The event takes place September 11th with the goal of having at least 50 paddlers out on the water. Participants are asked to donate at least $20. A man has been sentenced to 12 years in prison for the 2018 shooting death of 20-year-old Haley Duguay near Fraserwood. Portage Online's Marissa McFadden has the full story.
5: William Ryerson Thomas Comber was originally convicted of second-degree murder, but the Manitoba Court of Appeal recently substituted a manslaughter conviction. The court found Comber fired the fatal shot, but there wasn't enough evidence to prove he intended to kill or cause bodily harm knowing it could result in death. Duguay's mother, Dana DeRoche, says it will never be enough to bring Haley back. For Portage Online News, I'm Marissa McFadden.
1: Thanks, Marissa. And Stride Credit Union held a fundraising barbecue in Portage this week, with all proceeds going to the Portage Animal Welfare Society. The event was part of Stride's community fundraising initiative, which has seen barbecues held at each of its 6 branches this summer. Nancy Funk, Stride's manager of marketing and communications, says supporting local organizations is important to the credit union.
6: Well, supporting community overall is important to Stride. We have lots of staff that are involved in various community projects and groups and things like that. And so PAWS was the selection for this year.
1: Funk says the Portage event had a strong turnout with more than 150 hamburgers and hot dogs sold. In sports, the Blue Jays are looking to inch closer to that final wild card spot when they visit Kansas City this evening. The Jays doubled up on Cleveland 6-3 last night. And in the CFL, the Bombers are preparing for their Sunday Labor Day Classic matchup in Saskatchewan. Access local news anytime and anywhere. 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
5: A mix of sun and cloud today in Portage. We'll have a high of 24 degrees, feeling quite a bit warmer at 31 this afternoon, and the UV index will be high. Tonight will be clear. We'll see some increasing cloudiness near midnight with a few showers before morning. We'll also have a risk of a thunderstorm overnight with a low of 16. Tomorrow we could see some rain along with another chance of a thunderstorm. We'll have a high of 26 degrees, feeling closer to 33 with the humidity, and the UV index will be high again at 6. A few clouds roll in tomorrow evening with a low of 17. Looking ahead to Sunday, it will be a rainy day with a high of 25. Taking a look around the region, in Brandon it is mainly sunny and 22, mostly cloudy and 25 in Winnipeg. And here in Portage, we're sitting under a sunny sky, humidity is 64%, and the temperature is 24 degrees. Stay weather ready, stream us anytime, anywhere, download our Portage Online app. I'm Marissa McFadden.
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The Way, Felix Cartel on Mix 96. Brittany Boschman here with you. Good afternoon. Just after 3, 23 degrees here in Portage La Prairie. 24 degrees is your high today with the Humidex. Feels like 31 with a mix of sun and cloud. Tonight, clear, increasing cloudiness after midnight, then 30% chance of showers before morning. There is a risk of thunderstorm before morning as well and a low of 16. Tomorrow, mix of sun and cloud, 30% chance of showers in the morning with a risk of thunderstorm. High of 26 with the Humidex will feel like 33. Now, tomorrow night, cloudy periods with 30% chance of showers and a low of 17. Stick around. 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Happy long weekend. We got great music coming your way.

0: Lights Out, Virginia to Vegas on Mix 96. Well, our farm greenhouse is having their annual Fun with Family Day Festival, and it's bringing a full day of fun for the whole family. Now, you got food trucks, a petting zoo, face painting, kids' activities, tractor rides, laser tag, bouncy castles, tundra truck, a market, live music, and a car show. You name it, they're having it. And that's just the beginning. Now, there'll also be testimonies. There's a mission fest, a greenhouse, and, of course, free cake. And when the day wraps up, get ready for live music from Josh Wilson, Jason Gray, and Danielle Savard, followed by fireworks. Now, the event gets underway at 10 a.m. and runs right until the fireworks are lit. And the best part? Admission's free, although donations are greatly appreciated. So grab the family, invite your friends, and come on out for Fun with Family Day Festival tomorrow at our farm greenhouse.
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6: A mix of sun and cloud today in Portage. We'll have a high of 24 degrees, feeling quite a bit warmer at 31 this afternoon, and the UV index will be high. Tonight will be clear. We'll see some increasing cloudiness near midnight with a few showers before morning. We'll also have a risk of a thunderstorm overnight with a low of 16. Tomorrow, we could see some rain along with another chance of a thunderstorm. We'll have a high of 26 degrees, feeling closer to 33 with the humidity, and the UV index will be high again at 6. A few clouds roll in tomorrow evening with a low of 17. Looking ahead to Sunday, it will be a rainy day with a high of 25. Taking a look around the region, in Brandon, it is mainly sunny and 22, mostly cloudy and 25 in Winnipeg. And here in Portage, we're sitting under a sunny sky, humidity is 64%, and the temperature is 24 degrees. Stay weather ready, stream us anytime, anywhere. Download our Portage Online app. I'm Marissa McFadden.
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Alex Borat, Kissing You on Mix 96. Brittany Boschman here. And this is for all my fishermen and fisherwomen. Well, it is the Sportsman's Corner Campground Fishing Derby. It's happening this weekend, tomorrow and Sunday, 9 a.m. to 3 p.m. Now, entry fee is just $15. 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And there's a new kids category, 12 and under. Now, if you want more information, you can contact them at 204-274-2015. Now, that's Sportsman's Corner Campground in West Bern, Manitoba. 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

0: That is not a love song, Bulo on Mix 96. Well, McGregor, get ready because McGregor Fall Fest is back. It's happening September 18th and 19th. So mark your calendars. There's going to be lots going on. Bouncy castles. There's going to be paint a bus, a barrel train, lawn games, and much, much more music. There's going to be food booths available as well. And it starts at 4 o'clock on Friday, September the 18th, and continues on Saturday. It's always such a fun event in McGregor, so mark it on your calendar. That is McGregor Fall Fest, September 18th and 19th.
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6: A mix of sun and cloud today in Portage. We'll have a high of 24 degrees, feeling quite a bit warmer at 31 this afternoon, and the UV index will be high. Tonight will be clear. We'll see some increasing cloudiness near midnight with a few showers before morning. We'll also have a risk of a thunderstorm overnight with a low of 16. Tomorrow we could see some rain along with another chance of a thunderstorm. We'll have a high of 26 degrees, feeling closer to 33 with the humidity, and the UV index will be high again at 6. A few clouds roll in tomorrow evening with a low of 17. Looking ahead to Sunday, it will be a rainy day with a high of 25. Taking a look around the region, in Brandon it is mainly sunny and 22, mostly cloudy and 25 in Winnipeg. And here in Portage, we're sitting under a sunny sky, humidity is 64%, and the temperature is 24 degrees. Stay weather ready, stream us anytime, anywhere. Download our Portage online app. I'm Marissa McFadden.
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0: Mariana's Trench on Mix 96. Well, this week, the Light the Way Suicide Awareness Walk is happening on Thursday, September 10th, starting at 6:30 in the morning, and it's going till 9 a.m. Now, all are welcome, meeting at the Ukrainian Bandstand on Island Park. Now, there's 10 different organizations in Portage La Prairie who are taking part in this. Now, together we walk towards hope, healing, and a better day. Again, join them 6:30 a.m. at the Ukrainian Bandstand for an opening prayer. Then they're going to have their walk and then a light breakfast back at the Ukrainian Bandstand.
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1: Clear tonight in Portage, but we could see some rain overnight. Good evening, I'm Marissa McFadden. A former Gilbert Plains CAO facing sentencing for stealing more than $500,000 from the municipality is now facing three new charges. Dauphin RCMP say Amber Fisher allegedly submitted a forged doctor's note saying she couldn't attend her September 2nd sentencing hearing because she had been seriously injured in a July motor vehicle collision. Police say there was no record of a collision involving Fisher on that date. She's charged with obstructing justice and forgery. Harvest results are changing dramatically over just a few miles in the Portage area. During a harvest lunch visit, producer Dale Murray said some of his fields received between 4 and 10 inches of rain, while parts of the farm are producing regular yields. Drowned out areas have left him estimating an overall loss of about 25%.
2: And we got farms roughly 10 miles, 8 miles north and up close to Portage in here, and everything's different.
1: Despite the unknown yields, Murray expects harvest to be completed within the usual time frame. And Portage is in for a return of summer-like conditions this weekend. Environment and Climate Change Canada meteorologist Brad Vrolik says warmer and more humid air will build into the region.
3: We're going to see daytime highs around 25 both days, but it will get substantially more humid.
1: Both Saturday and Sunday could feel like the low 30s with the humidity. There's also a chance of hit and miss thunderstorms across southern Manitoba. Stay connected, stream anytime and anywhere. 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
0: Portage Online weather.
1: A clear night tonight in Portage, though we could see a chance of a thunderstorm overnight. We'll have a low of 16 degrees. A mix of sun and cloud tomorrow, and we could see some more rain or thunderstorms throughout the day. We'll have a high of 26 degrees, feeling closer to 33 with the humidity, and the UV index will be high at 6. A few clouds roll in the evening, we'll have a low of 17. Looking ahead to Sunday, it will be a cloudy and rainy day with a high of 25. Taking a look around the region, in Brandon, it is mainly sunny and 23, partly cloudy and 25 in Winnipeg. And here in Portage, we're sitting under a sunny sky, humidity is 60%, and the temperature is 25 degrees. Stay weather ready, stream us anytime, anywhere, download our Portage Online app. I'm Marissa McFadden.
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is Run to You, Tyler Shaw on Mix 96. Good afternoon, Brittany Botchman here with you on this Friday of the long weekend. Maybe you just got off work a little early and maybe you're heading up to Lake to spend your final weekend there before the crazy of school and all the routine gets back to happening. Now, just after 4, it is 24 degrees here in Portage La Prairie, which is our high today. With that Humidex, though, feels like 31. Now, tonight, clear, increasing cloudiness after midnight, then 30% chance of showers before morning. There is a risk of thunderstorm before morning as well, and a low of 16. Heading into tomorrow morning, a mix of sun and cloud, 30% chance of showers in the morning with a risk of thunderstorm. Now, for the day, high of 26, and the Humidex will feel like 33. Tomorrow night, cloudy periods with 30% chance of showers and a low of 17. Stick around. We have great music coming your way to kick off the long weekend. Here's Justin Bieber with Speed Demon on Mix 96.

0: Hello, Dragonette on Mix 96. Well, the wait is over, Terrier fans, because the Portage Terriers are officially hitting the ice today as training camp gets underway. Now, the road to another exciting season starts right now with the team and hopefuls taking the ice all weekend to prepare, compete, and get ready for another season of Terrier hockey. Now, following camp, the Terriers will have a few preseason games to fine-tune things before the games really start counting. But the countdown to home ice is already on. Mark your calendars because September 20th is the home opener. So grab your friends, bring the family, and get ready to get behind the Terriers for another season. And also, following training camp, next week is the Gino Romano Par 3 on Friday at the Portage La Prairie Golf Course. So that is happening as well. And that's going to be a great event for everyone who is taking part.
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7: A clear night tonight in Portage, though we could see a chance of a thunderstorm overnight. We'll have a low of 16 degrees. A mix of sun and cloud tomorrow, and we could see some more rain or thunderstorms throughout the day. We'll have a high of 26 degrees, feeling closer to 33 with the humidity, and the UV index will be high at 6. A few clouds roll in the evening, we'll have a low of 17. Looking ahead to Sunday, it will be a cloudy and rainy day with a high of 25. Stay weather ready, stream us anytime, anywhere, download our Portage Online app. I'm Marissa McFadden.
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0: coming back. Edge of the Earth, the Beaches on Mix 96. Well, harvest time's here, and that means the harvest lunch is back here on Mix 96. Now, we're bringing the food to the farmers because after all the long days, early mornings, and hard work in the fields, well, you deserve a good lunch. Now, this past week, we visited three farms. We visited JP Farms, Jaymore Farms, and Murray Dale Farms with lunch for 10 from Boston Pizza. Now, the harvest lunch is our way of saying thank you to the hardworking farmers across the Central Plains who keep our communities fed. And hey, your farm could be next. You can fill out a form on portageonline.com to nominate a farm that deserves a little recognition. And we could be showing up with a delicious lunch and a whole host of other prizes too. Now, a huge thank you to all our Harvest Lunch sponsors helping make this possible. Boston Pizza, Western Bearing and Auto Parts, Fountain Tire Portage, Portage Mutual Insurance, TIC Parts and Service, Ingram's Plumbing and Heating, Hanover Doors, Manitoba Association of Watersheds, Notre Dame Motors, Prairie Ag and Auto, and Ag West. So good luck to all the farms nominated, and we're heading out next week to three other farms.
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0: is Earned It, the weekend on Mix 96. And speaking of the weekend, it's a long weekend. It's September long weekend. And can you believe it? The first day of school is under a week away here in the Portage La Prairie School Division. That's crazy. We are officially in the final stretch of summer vacation, which means if you've been putting off the back to school shopping, well, the countdown's officially on, and maybe this weekend's your time to do it. And I know there are probably a few different feelings happening in your house right now. If you've got kids, the kids might be saying, I'm not ready for school. If you're a teacher, you might be like, oh my goodness, my vacation flew by fast. Meanwhile, you know, parents might be thinking, hooray, hooray, we can't wait for school to start. Now it's time to start thinking about school supplies, you know, backpacks, those lunch ideas, which are always so difficult sometimes, and maybe just maybe getting those kids back into a little bit of a bedtime routine. That's my goal this week. But hey, don't rush it. There's still plenty of long weekend left to enjoy. So soak up those late nights, sleep in a little longer, kids, get outside, make some memories with your friends, because before you know it, that school bell will be ringing and we'll be back into a routine.
1: It's dinner time. Need a little help stirring up the conversation?
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5: A clear night tonight in Portage, though we could see a chance of a thunderstorm overnight. We'll have a low of 16 degrees. A mix of sun and cloud tomorrow, and we could see some more rain or thunderstorms throughout the day. We'll have a high of 26 degrees, feeling closer to 33 with the humidity, and the UV index will be high at 6. A few clouds roll in the evening. We'll have a low of 17. Looking ahead to Sunday, it will be a cloudy and rainy day with a high of 25. Stay weather ready, stream us anytime, anywhere, download our Portage Online app. I'm Marissa McFadden.
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0: on Mix 96. Well, we've been talking a little back to school and parents, kids, and drivers. Here we go. We are officially just under a week left, and then school starts here in the Portage La Prairie School Division. And before we know it, well, our streets are going to look a whole lot different in the mornings. Now, school buses will be out, kids will be walking and biking to school, and parents will be dropping off their kids. And there's going to be a lot more happening on our roads. So just a little reminder as we get closer to the first day, slow down and pay attention. Give yourself a few extra minutes when you're heading out in the morning. Watch for kids at crosswalks and on bikes and in intersections, and keep an eye out for those school buses. It's easy to get caught up in the morning rush, and getting somewhere a couple minutes faster isn't worth putting a kid, yourself, or anybody else at risk. So as we get ready to send the kids back to school next week, let's all do our part to make sure everybody gets there safely. And you know, as you're hanging out with kids this weekend, maybe you have a big family or you're having a nice barbecue or sitting around a campfire, maybe you're at the lake, might be worth taking 2 minutes just to go over that safety with kids again.
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fade eventually. So if our time is running out, day after day, we'll make the mundane a masterpiece. Oh my, my, oh my, my love, I take one look at you, you're taking me out.

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1: A clear night tonight in Portage, though we could see a chance of a thunderstorm overnight. Good evening, I'm Marissa McFadden. A former Gilbert Plains Municipal CAO is facing new charges after police allege a doctor's note used to postpone her sentencing hearing was fake. Dauphin RCMP say 42-year-old Amber Fisher was supposed to be sentenced for stealing more than $500,000 from the municipality. Police say the note claimed she was seriously injured in a car crash in July, but their investigation found no report of a crash. Fisher was arrested without incident and has been remanded into custody. A Portage area producer says excessive rainfall has left him with an all-or-nothing harvest. Dale Murray began combining about a week ago. During a harvest lunch visit, he said productive sections of his fields are returning regular yields, but water-damaged areas are producing almost nothing.
2: 4 to 10 inches of rain earlier on, so where there's grain, that's regular yield, and then you run into a hole where there's nothing. So we probably lost about 25%.
1: Murray says weaker commodity prices are adding to the pressure created by the production loss, although he still expects harvest to finish within the normal time frame. And summer-like weather is making a comeback across southern Manitoba this weekend. Environment and Climate Change Canada meteorologist Brad Rolick says temperatures will reach around 25 degrees Saturday and Sunday. On Monday, the warm, humid air could also bring some thunderstorms.
3: It's going to be very hit and miss. Some days it looks like it might be west of us, maybe east of us, maybe through us. It's going to be more as it develops kind of call.
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1: A clear night tonight in Portage, though we could see a chance of a thunderstorm overnight. We'll have a low of 16 degrees. A mix of sun and cloud tomorrow, and we could see some more rain or thunderstorms throughout the day. We'll have a high of 26 degrees, feeling closer to 33 with the humidity, and the UV index will be high at 6. A few clouds roll in the evening. We'll have a low of 17. Looking ahead to Sunday, it will be a cloudy and rainy day with a high of 25. Stay weather ready. Stream us anytime, anywhere. 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
1: 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Where's Your Girlfriend on Mix 96? Good afternoon, Portage and surrounding areas. It is September long weekend. And well, maybe you're just getting off work right now. I hope you enjoy your September long weekend. Maybe you're going up to the lake, hanging out with friends, having a fire tonight, whatever you're doing. I hope you have a great long weekend and you're kicking it off in style. Let's take a look at your forecast right now in Portage. It is 23 degrees here in Portage la Prairie. And with the Humidex, though, it does feel like 31. Now, tonight, clear, increasing cloudiness after midnight with 30% chance of showers before morning. There is a risk of thunderstorm before morning as well, and a low of 16. Tomorrow, a mix of sun and cloud, 30% chance of showers in the morning, risk of thunderstorm, high of 26, with the Humidex will feel like 33. Tomorrow night, cloudy periods with 30% chance of showers and a low of 17. Stick around. Great music coming your way, but first, I Knew It, I Knew You, Taylor Swift.

0: Dave, Trevor Guthrie on Mix 96. Well, here we go. The long weekend is finally here. Maybe you got big plans. Maybe you're heading out of town to the lake. Maybe you're just firing up the grill, getting together with friends and family. Or maybe the big plan is to do absolutely nothing. And honestly, that sounds pretty good too, especially if you got kids and all the crazy of back to school is going to start next week. Now, it's that little extra bit of breathing room we all need, a chance to sleep in, slow down, enjoy the sunshine, take a drive, grab a coffee, or just spend some time with the people who make you smile the most. So wherever this long weekend takes you, make the most of it. Put the phone down for a while, turn the music up, and enjoy the little moments. And if you're on the road this weekend or right now, take your time, be safe, and look after each other. From all of us right here, we are wishing you a fantastic long weekend because you have earned it.
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9: A clear night tonight in Portage, though we could see a chance of a thunderstorm overnight. We'll have a low of 16 degrees. A mix of sun and cloud tomorrow, and we could see some more rain or thunderstorms throughout the day. We'll have a high of 26 degrees, feeling closer to 33 with the humidity, and the UV index will be high at 6. A few clouds roll in the evening. We'll have a low of 17. Looking ahead to Sunday, it will be a cloudy and rainy day with a high of 25. Stay weather ready. Stream us anytime, anywhere. 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

That was Cameron Wickham, Kingdom of Fear on Mix 96. Well, if you've been thinking you've got one more pool day, well, this is your sign because the final weekend for Splash Island is this weekend. That's right. Summer's winding down and the outdoor pool will be closing for the season on September 7th, so on Monday. So grab the kids, pack the sunscreen, and make the most of the last few days of sunshine, splashing, and summer fun. So whether it's one last cannonball, a few more laps, or just soaking up the final warm weather pool days, there's still time to make one more Splash Island memory before the season comes to an end. But don't worry, the fun doesn't stop when the outdoor pool closes because the Schindelman Aquatic Center will be taking over for the indoor swimming season, so you can keep making a splash even as summer fades into fall. So this weekend, make it count. Head over to Splash Island, enjoy those final outdoor swims, and give summer the send-off it deserves. Rima and Selena Gomez, this is Calm Down, Mix 96.

I Wish You Cheated, Alexander Stewart on Mix 96. Well, Our Farm Greenhouse is having their annual Fun with Family Day Festival, and it's bringing a full day of fun for the whole family. Now you got food trucks, a petting zoo, face painting, kids activities, tractor rides, touch a truck, archery, warfare area, market, live music, and a car show. And that's just the beginning. 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And when the day wraps up, get ready for live music from Josh Wilson, Jason Gray, and Daniel Savard, followed by fireworks. Now, the event gets

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5: A clear night tonight in Portage, though we could see a chance of a thunderstorm overnight. We'll have a low of 16 degrees. A mix of sun and cloud tomorrow, and we could see some more rain or thunderstorms throughout the day. We'll have a high of 26 degrees, feeling closer to 33 with the humidity, and the UV index will be high at 6. A few clouds roll in the evening, we'll have a low of 17. Looking ahead to Sunday, it will be a cloudy and rainy day with a high of 25. Stay weather ready, stream us anytime, anywhere, download our Portage Online app. I'm Marissa McFadden.
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0: She's All I Want to Be, Tate McRae, Mix 96. That's it for me today. I'm Brittany Boschman. Happy long weekend, everyone. Soak it up. Enjoy it with your family. Be safe. And I'm back here on Tuesday. Have a great weekend.
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1: Clear tonight in Portage, but we could see some rain overnight. Good evening, I'm Marissa McFadden. A former Gilbert Plains CAO facing sentencing for stealing more than $500,000 from the municipality is now facing three new charges. Dauphin RCMP say Amber Fisher allegedly submitted a forged doctor's note saying she couldn't attend her September 2nd sentencing hearing because she had been seriously injured in a July motor vehicle collision. Police say there was no record of a collision involving Fisher on that date. She's charged with obstructing justice and forgery. Harvest results are changing dramatically over just a few miles in the Portage area. During a harvest lunch visit, producer Dale Murray said some of his fields received between 4 and 10 inches of rain, while parts of the farm are producing regular yields. Drowned out areas have left him estimating an overall loss of about 25%.
2: And we got farms roughly 10 miles, 8 miles north and up close to Portage in here, and everything's different.
1: Despite the unknown yields, Murray expects harvest to be completed within the usual time frame. And Portage is in for a return of summer-like conditions this weekend. Environment and Climate Change Canada meteorologist Brad Vrolik says warmer and more humid air will build into the region.
3: We're going to see daytime highs around 25 both days, but it will get substantially more humid.
1: Both Saturday and Sunday could feel like the low 30s with the humidity. There's also a chance of hit and miss thunderstorms across southern Manitoba. Stay connected, stream anytime and anywhere. 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
1: A clear night tonight in Portage, though we could see a chance of a thunderstorm overnight. We'll have a low of 16 degrees. A mix of sun and cloud tomorrow, and we could see some more rain or thunderstorms throughout the day. We'll have a high of 26 degrees, feeling closer to 33 with the humidity, and the UV index will be high at 6. A few clouds roll in the evening, we'll have a low of 17. Looking ahead to Sunday, it will be a cloudy and rainy day with a high of 25. Stay weather ready, stream us anytime, anywhere, download our Portage Online app. I'm Marissa McFadden.
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1: A clear night tonight in Portage, though we could see a chance of a thunderstorm overnight. We'll have a low of 16 degrees. A mix of sun and cloud tomorrow, and we could see some more rain or thunderstorms throughout the day. We'll have a high of 26 degrees, feeling closer to 33 with the humidity, and the UV index will be high at 6. A few clouds roll in the evening. We'll have a low of 17. Looking ahead to Sunday, it will be a cloudy and rainy day with a high of 25. Stay weather ready. Stream us anytime, anywhere. Download our Portage Online app. I'm Marissa McFadden.
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2: A clear night tonight in Portage, though we could see a chance of a thunderstorm overnight. We'll have a low of 16 degrees. A mix of sun and cloud tomorrow, and we could see some more rain or thunderstorms throughout the day. We'll have a high of 26 degrees, feeling closer to 33 with the humidity, and the UV index will be high at 6. A few clouds roll in the evening, we'll have a low of 17. Looking ahead to Sunday, it will be a cloudy and rainy day with a high of 25. Stay weather ready, stream us anytime, anywhere, download our Portage Online app. I'm Marissa McFadden.
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